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4: 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While Gavin blissfully sleeps, this vigilant bird, the ANZ Falcon, is on high alert. Yes, his ANZ Falcon watches for fraud 24/7. 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
1: 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It's big time. Got a crash East Brisbane, Stanley Street East heading eastbound before Wellington Road. A crash has Stapleton Jacobswell Road closed both ways to Loves Road through Alberton. Diversions at Loves Road and Norwell Road. Looking for a hands-on high school? The Industry School prepares students for vocational careers through practical learning, apprenticeships and traineeships. Enrolling years 10 and 11 now for 2027. See any dramas or delays on our roads? Call the traffic hotline direct 1300 595937. For good times and greatest hits on your smart speaker, just say play Triple M Brisbane.
2: Brisbane traffic, Brisbane news, 104.5 Triple M. Brisbane has.
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1: Wind easing, sunny today across Brisbane, heading for a low of 10 tonight, becoming cloudy tomorrow and 25, and Thursday sunshine and 24 degrees. 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

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Righto, let's rock with ZZ Top. Here's a couple of dudes rocking some Old Testament beards.

0: A very tidy pair from The Cure on Triple M's 2 for Tuesday, because they were here in town playing Festival Hall on this day, 1981, for FM 104. They come from near and far to win family passes to go to Ekka on Triple M. We've got Doug in Mooloolaba who's having a crack at what Tex and the Rumlords are doing.
1: Well, I was only going Benny in his jets because I kept Benny in there basically while I was walking with him.
0: Carly from Wakeley, are you any closer?
2: I reckon it's Danny Boy, maybe by Elvis Presley.
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0: 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Coming up next at the M's, we've got a guy who loves the Eka. He's a cowboy on a steel horse he rides.
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0: Good times in the morning, greatest hits all day. This is Brizzy's Triple M. Let's head to Echo, where our great mates from Channel 7 are going to be each day this week. Today you can say howdy to co-anchor of 7 News weeknights at 6 and special investigator for 7 News Spotlight, Sarah Greenhalgh, who's with Queensland chief reporter and the 4pm weekday news anchor, Katrina Blowers. Let's find out where they're going to be, where you can meet them. Hey, Sarah.
1: Hey, Mitch. Firstly, good news. The sun is out, unlike yesterday. It was a bit all over the shop, so it's a beautiful day. It's a cracker. So Katrina and I will be at the 7 studio. So basically, the easiest way to find it is to go to the main arena and then look for the big white tent and the 7 studio, and that's where you'll find us, and we'd love to meet you.
0: Sarah, with the sun out, are you telling me you're going to revise your uniform for tonight so it'll be suns out, guns out?
1: Do you know what? I'm going to be bringing a bit of everything. I think there's a few outfit changes that are going to be coming with me because Max told me that last night it did get a little bit chilly, so I'm going to be packing a coat. Guns might be out during the day. I tell you what I am looking forward to doing. My first order of duty today is to go and find Farmer Jared. I'm not sure if you saw the news last night, but Farmer Jared, who was on Farmer Wants Wife, was at the Stockman's Bar looking for love. And I'm very curious to see how he went last night. So I'm going to go and try and find him.
0: Oh, Jared is a massive hit at Ecker. I think a lot of the Brisbane ladies would like to enter him into the breeding program as a stud. Have a wonderful time. Good luck finding Jared, and we'll see you down at Ecker.
1: Yeah, exactly. I'm sure we will. I have no doubt.
0: Coming up, lots and lots of music to forget about lots and lots of work. And we've got your free family passes to Ecker Go next to Triple M.
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15: 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It's big time. Got a crash Stapleton Jacobs Well Road at Lovers Road, Alberton. Crash Kimpy Road at Todd's Road, Launton. And a crash Burpengary Bruce Highway northbound after Station Road yet to be cleared. La Roche-Posay Mellor B3 Double Dose improves the appearance of dark spots on mature skin. 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
19: Hello there, I'm Matthew Layton. Australia is stepping up its bird flu response with endangered captive species first in line for H5 vaccines. Environment Minister Murray Wadd says birds need two shots for protection, While vaccinating all wild birds simply isn't possible as the outbreak escalates.
20: It is difficult to vaccinate birds in the wild. It does take two vaccination doses to vaccinate birds, and it is difficult enough to catch wild birds once, let alone twice.
19: Planned work from home laws in Victoria have been put on ice until July 2027 as Premier Ben Carroll seeks more talks with business. The Reserve Bank is expected to leave the cash rate at 4.35% this afternoon, while banks report softer demand for new loans. The toll from Colombia's devastating earthquake is expected to rise, with 111 confirmed dead and many people still trapped under debris. And tonight's census will give Australia its latest population snapshot, and filling it out is compulsory.
16: Triple M Sport.
19: Broncos star Patrick Carrigan and Cowboys forward Reuben Cotter will both plead their cases at the NRL judiciary tonight, looking to escape fines. Katoni Staggs is not buying into any outside noise as the Broncos prepare for their Indigenous round showdown with the Warriors.
21: I always stand proud and stand tall for who I am and where I come from, and I carry that with me no matter where I go.
19: And Australia is not taking Bangladesh lightly ahead of Thursday's first test in Darwin, despite the tourists being rolled for just 54 in their warm-up.
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19: Wind easing, sunny today across Brisbane, heading for a low of 10 tonight, becoming cloudy tomorrow and 25, and Thursday sunshine and 24 degrees. 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
4: Well, yeehaw, y'all. My name's Kieran Atkinson. Do you feel a little bit more country this week? I feel like my blue jeans are a bit dustier than usual. Country comes to the city every year at this time for Ekka. We're celebrating by turning our Triple M tunes into country classics with Tex and the Rumlords. What are they singing here?

Good times and greatest hits on Brisbane's 104.5 Triple M. Let's take a couple from the Beatles here. On this day in 1987, Rolling Stone magazine declared Sgt. Pepper's Lonely Hearts Club Band the best album of the past 20 years up to that point. Let's do two. The first two tracks off the album, actually, from that legendary set on Triple M's 2 for Tuesday.

Thanks for choosing Triple M for your lunch today. It's our $50,000 no-repeat workday with some Tom Petty. Turned a corner in the late 80s when he started working with ELO's Jeff Lynne on his album Full Moon Fever. The big single from it on Triple M. Woo!

0: I like to call that song the postcard from hell. Pink Floyd's Wish You Were Here on Brisbane's 104.5 Triple M. We wish you were at Ekka too. Triple M's got hundreds of free tickets. Gotta tell you, those chaps look really good on you, and we'd love you to be at Ekka with a family pass. Here's Tex and the Rum Lords singing a Triple M tune because we're bringing country to the city. This is the bit that gives it away, I think.
1: Danny boy, Danny boy, Danny boy, Danny boy.
0: Yeah, what is that song? If you know, text me 0484 101045. We'll give them away in 5 minutes on Triple M.
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1: Yeah, Triple M, we're a little bit country, a little bit rock and roll.
2: Ekka brings country to the city. It's in full swing. People's Day tomorrow. We're loving it. And so are Tex and the Rumlords covering a Triple M tune here. Which one?

0: All right, Jocelyn from Carindale, what song's that?
1: Oh, look, I don't know, but I thought it might have been Oh Danny Boy by Johnny Cash.
0: They do sing Danny Boy at the end, but no, that's not right. To be fair, we don't play any Johnny Cash on Triple M, even though he's an absolute legend. But thanks for having a go, though.
1: Thank you.
0: All right, Norm from 17 Mile Rocks, I hope you've worked this out. What song do you think Tex and the Rumlords are doing?
2: I think it's Tub Thumper by Chumbawamba.
0: Pretty close. Tub Thumpin' is the name of the song.

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2: 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What do you think Tex and the Rumlords are singing here? I haven't listened to this yet, so I'm as in the dark as you are. Take it away, sir.

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9: 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Only Triple M traffic starts with Brisbane's biggest delays. About a 15 to 20-minute delay with a crash northbound the Bruce Highway just after exit 138 at North Lakes. Traffic right back through Mango Hill. Ignite your child's ambition at John Paul College. 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Register today. For good times and greatest hits on your smart speaker, just say play Triple M Brisbane.
0: Brisbane traffic, Brisbane news, 104.5 Triple M. Brisbane has.
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12: Hello there, I'm Matthew Layton. Borrowers are bracing for the Reserve Bank's latest rates call with no change expected today. The cash rate is tipped to remain at 4.35% as the bank weighs stubborn inflation. Australia and Vietnam have struck a new economic resilience agreement, with Prime Minister Anthony Albanese pointing to stronger trade, investment and supply chains.
13: Australia and Vietnam are close friends and trusted strategic partners. 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
12: Australia's first bird flu vaccines are about to be rolled out, targeting vulnerable wildlife kept in captivity across states and territories. Leadership tensions are flaring in New Zealand, with Prime Minister Christopher Luxon calling an urgent party meeting. And rescuers are searching through earthquake rubble in Colombia, where more than 100 people are dead and many others remain trapped.
11: Triple M Sport.
12: The PNG Chiefs recruiting spree is raising fresh questions over their tax exemptions. Brian To'o has become signing number 6 for 2028, with former NRL star Bo Ryan saying the Perth Bears have not had the same luxury ahead of next year's launch.
14: They don't even have a full team yet.
15: But I even...
14: And also good teams. Like, Penrith are losing their team. Tigers, Souths, Para, all these other Sydney teams are losing talent to go there. Alex Johnson's obviously going there. Luai's going there. Lomax is going there. They're assembling this Australian team.
16: Get the viral Rimmel London Brownie Pie Lip Liner for just $6.50, then take it from lips to lashes with new Brownie Pie.

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1: Hello, Tony Auden here with a look at Brisbane's weather. Lighter winds across the River City today under sunny skies. Then tomorrow for People's Day at the Ekka, a top of 25, breezy winds, a bit of cloud developing in the afternoon. For Brisbane's best news, sport and weather, tune in to 7 News at 6pm.
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4: Hi, Mr. Greg Martin.
3: That's me.
4: Just a few census questions.
3: What is it?
4: It's a census. It's just gathering information.
3: Like what?
4: Like how many kids you've got and stuff.
3: I don't know the answer to that.
4: No, that you know of.
3: Oh, I don't know.
4: Okay, well, we'll skip that. 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
3: Stop right there.
5: Are you being condescending?
4: Well, you're known as the rum lord. I thought I'd ask. That's okay. That's all I need.
5: What were we talking about?
4: It was the census, but we're done now.
3: Where's the cash, mate?
4: No, you don't get paid. It's just a questionnaire.
3: Righto.

0: 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This is Brisbane's 104.5 Triple M. Good times at Ekka as well. We're going to be there. You can come and say g'day and play Triple M's Hell's Bells for free if you've got the listener app installed on your phone. That's your ticket in. Find us on Gregory Terrace under the big Ferris wheel, 9 a.m. till 9 p.m. daily. We're there right throughout Ekka. Come and say g'day and win a prize from Triple M. Everybody's happy. And I'm happy about this. Two in a row from Dire Straits on Triple M's Two for Tuesday.
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fact, Alanis Morissette on Triple M. She might have a hand in her pocket. I've got a family pasta Ecker in mind. Would you like to win it? Tex and the Rumlords are our honky-tonk house band. They've been covering Triple M tunes all week because Ecker brings country to the city. Have a listen to this.

0: and unquestionably the best time you can have watching musical theater. The Mormons are back in Brisbane at the Glasshouse Theater. It's the biggest hit to have played Brisbane since The Book of Mormon. Now play. Book today.
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12: It's that time of year when we get a little dust on our boots. Ekka brings country to the city. We're bringing country to our Triple M music with Tex and the Rum Lords. What are they singing here?
13: Purdy one. When you gonna give me some time, Arizona, or you make me Mordoran, me Mordoran.
12: All right, Renee from Caboolture, what do you think Tex and the Rum Lords are covering here?
14: It's My Sharona by The Knack.
12: Let's have a listen. They had to change the lyrics a little bit. I think they said Arizona in there somewhere. It kind of rhymes with My Sharona. But yeah, you're right. You're a winner.
14: Oh, awesome. Thank you so much.
12: That's a family pass. What's your favourite thing about Ekka? Food, rides? What do you like the best?
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12: Yeah, don't mix. Well, I guess you could mix them together if you're into food mixing like that. But anyway, you get to check them out. Well done.
14: Thank you so much.
12: Our bucket of Ekka tickets is far from empty. Stay with Brisbane's 104.5 Triple M for your chance to win your way in. Here's the real band doing the OG song. It's My Sharona on Triple M.

Triple M's $50,000 No Repeat Workday with you two from the Joshua Tree album. Great day to go and check out Eka today. If you're going to be there, make sure you say good day to the Triple M team. Dobbo and Elliot, Triple M's Rush Hour, thanks to Penrite Oil, live from the Stockman's Bar in the middle of Eka from

0: Doc, just look at your smartphone. The time's on there, okay? 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
6: 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Only Triple M traffic starts with Brisbane's biggest delays. Got slight delays for the single vehicle crash westbound Ipswich Motorway. It's just after the Collingwood Drive on ramp at Redbank. And another crash, Petrie Terrace, Countess Street. It's in the left lane southbound just before Roma Street in the city. It's Travel Tuesday, which means one day of exclusive online deals at Flight Centre. 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For good times and greatest hits on your smart speaker, just say play Triple M Brisbane.
7: Brisbane traffic, Brisbane news. 104.5 Triple M. Brisbane has.
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10: Good afternoon, I'm Matthew Layton. Mortgage holders are expected to dodge another rate rise this hour, with the RBA tipped to hold steady at 4.35%. Australia is rolling out H5 bird flu vaccines for endangered wildlife following New Zealand, as cases climb to 231, with most in South Australia. Hundreds of investigators have been involved in raids targeting the alleged supply and distribution of illicit tobacco. Metro Petroleum sites in New South Wales, Victoria, Queensland and SA were searched. And households right across Australia have some homework tonight, with the census due to be filled out. The once every 5 years survey helps map out future needs for transport, health and other services. National Census spokesperson Emily Walter says the data helps with planning.
11: It can provide our country not only with a national picture of who we are economically and socially and culturally, but a really local level. So for small communities, they get the same data.
5: Embody the spirit of the warrior with the new Suzuki Marine Stealth Line, a look that commands attention. 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
10: Corey Pakes won't play again this season, with his troublesome shoulder finally needing surgery. Brisbane's made the call. Now their finals race is done, with Billy Walters set for an extended run at hooker. Broncos star Pat Carrigan and Cowboys forward Reuben Cotter will challenge fines at the NRL judiciary tonight. The NRL could push ahead with a third-place playoff as early as this season. And Matildas midfielder Tamika Yallop is on the move, signing with the Wellington Phoenix ahead of the new A-League women's season.
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13: Hello, Tony Auden here with a look at Brisbane's weather. Lighter winds across the River City today under sunny skies. Then tomorrow for People's Day at the Ecker, a top of 25, breezy winds, a bit of cloud developing in the afternoon. For Brisbane's best news, sport and weather, tune in to 7 News at 6 p.m.
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0: and Jarch on Triple M with Nathan Hindmarsh filling in for Lou. Let's get back in the courtroom.
1: You are about to enter the courtroom of Judge Jarchy.
2: Yeah, I will have order. I will have order.
3: You've got order.
2: Nathan, thank you for filling in. 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
3: Appreciate that, Your Honour.
2: Could you just re...
3: Yes, so this case here, it is a bit of a pickle, this one. This lady finds herself in. She flies business class a lot with her husband and two young children.
2: Mm.
3: And she wants

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8: New and judge.
9: Yeah, that's right. It is Lou and Jarch on Triple M, but Lou is still off recovering with her wisdom teeth stuff. We've got Nathan Hindy Hindmarsh, rugby league legend, filling in for her.
10: That's correct. And, I mean, the census is going on.
9: Boring.
11: I know. But you've got to do it.
10: You have to. What did you say? They fine you.
11: I think it's like 300. I think it's 360 a day that you don't do it.
10: Surely they can't do that.
11: Is it a day? Who can afford 360 a day if you don't do it?
9: And there'd be like thousands, tens of thousands of people that...
11: I think it goes up to $2,500. I could be making that up. Jeez. But I think if you don't do it, I think your major fine could be $2,500.
10: Wow, okay.
11: I saw that somewhere, on TikTok or Instagram.
10: I suppose do the boring census if you want. But the fun census, the Lou and Jarch census, which we did, which is the fun one everyone wanted to do, we've actually got the results of that coming up next, mate.
9: Wow.
11: Awesome.
10: So that's pretty exciting.
9: And how much did we fine people who chose not to do it?
10: I'll tell you what, how much we fine them. Not a bloody cent.
9: Oh,
11: really?
10: Thanks, mate. Yeah. Nah, we're $240 a day.
9: $240 a day. But it's a fun census.
10: It's a fun census. It's a fun money. Fine. Yeah.
9: So, yeah, there's only a few thousand that didn't do it that we're fining, that we're chasing up. The results of the Lou and Jarch census are up next.
10: Mate, we've made a heap.

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1: 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We did the first sort of five or six.
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7: Max Futcher with you. Making news this hour, an elderly woman has been caught on camera keying a Tesla at Petrie train station. It happened just minutes before the owner returned. Now she's on a mission to track down the culprit and make her pay.
8: All my passengers went, hang on a minute, I think she's scratching your car. So we zoomed in and sure enough, she was.
7: That audio thanks to 7 News. Households across the country will fill out their all-important census forms tonight, the survey providing a thorough snapshot of the state and our nation. Brisbane City Council has revealed its $85 million vision to revitalise Kedron Brook. Locals are being asked to have their say on the 20-year master plan. Precision driving and heart-stopping daredevil stunts have wowed crowds at the Eckers Main Arena on the eve of People's Day. And a Queensland girl has been hailed a hero, helping save a stranded humpback on Gari. The family came across the whale while jet skiing off the island.
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7: Broncos centre Katoni Staggs is confident Adam Reynolds hasn't played his last game for the club. The skipper's out of the Brisbane clash with the Warriors on Saturday after failing to train with the team. Meanwhile, the Dolphins will be without super sub Kurt Donoghue against Manly after he suffered a broken thumb. And 11-time world champ Kelly Slater is turning it on in Tahiti. The 54-year-old competing as a wild card dropped double 9-point rides to KO Brazil's Gabriel Medina at Chaupu.
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2: G'day, Max Butcher with you again. Making news this hour, homeowners have been spared a rate rise with the Reserve Bank keeping the cash rate on hold at 4.35%.
3: The government's done nothing to control inflation. Inflation remains high. Property prices remain in free fall.
2: Nationals leader Matt Canavan speaking there with 7 News earlier today. More than 100 people have been killed in a powerful earthquake in Colombia, with fears many more are trapped under rubble. The hunt is on for an elderly woman caught on camera keying a Tesla at Petrie Station. It happened just minutes before the owner returned. Don't forget census night tonight. More than 600,000 Queenslanders have already filled out their forms, the compulsory survey providing a snapshot of the state of our nation. And a draft vision for the future of Kedron Brook has been released.

0: There's little love for plans to introduce a third v fourth playoff in grand final week. Manly's Jamal Fogarty slamming the idea.
1: It'd be pretty crap, to be honest. It's kind of like a participation award, in my opinion. Don't mean to be rude or anything, but yeah, I think it's stupid.
0: And Australia's continued preparations for the first cricket test against Bangladesh in Darwin. Thanks.
2: Hello, Tony Auden here with a look at Brisbane's weather. Lighter winds across the River City today under sunny skies. Then tomorrow for People's Day at the Ekka, a top of 25, breezy winds, a bit of cloud developing in the afternoon. For Brisbane's best news, sport and weather, tune in to 7 News at 6 p.m.
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0: across Queensland, and today, live from the Stockman's Bar at the Ecker, this is Triple M's Rush Hour. Dobbo, Elliot, Georgie Parker is here as well. Make sure you pop on down if you can. Our first guest this afternoon, I'm going to go as far as saying the face of Channel 7 for Queensland at the moment. I think that's fair.
1: That's controversial.
0: An out-and-out superstar. I first met this woman in Cairns. She is killing it with our friends at Channel 7 joining us this afternoon. Live from the Ecker, Sarah Greenhalgh. Hello, mates.
2: Oh, hello. What a wrap. Thank you.
3: Max isn't happy about it, but hey, who cares?
0: Yeah, number two.
2: I'll take it.
0: You're
2: the face. I'll take it.
3: Yeah, you're the face. Max is number two.
2: Well, look who's here. Hey, I'm here.
3: Yeah. Max is still getting his makeup done, right?
2: Yeah, exactly. He's in the studio.
3: Prepping for 6 o'clock. That's easy. Hey, listen, Ecker, I mean, this is home. I mean, we've seen a lot of this. For Queensland, the Ecker is everything. And Seven and obviously the Ecker have been aligned for so long. It's so important to the fabric of the DNA of Southeast Queensland and all of Queensland.
2: Oh, absolutely. And you only have to look

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2: 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The snapshot of our nation, what to do if you run into problems on census night. 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
2: 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There's a breakdown on the Pacific Motorway outbound around Marquis Street through Greenslopes. Delays are back into the city. Breakdown on the Gateway southbound after Mount Gravatt Capalabar Road through Mackenzie. Breakdown on the Logan Motorway eastbound in the right lane after the Centenary Highway through Forest Lake. And delays on the Western Freeway outbound from Mount Coota to Fig Tree Pocket. 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

0: Cane farmer, are you? Yeah. Fertiliser costs are killing you at the moment, aren't they?
1: That and diesel, yeah.
0: Oh, Jesus. Yeah. I hate Albo. Get rid of Albo.
2: That's Ben Dobbin, you behave for 3 minutes.
0: You've hit my perfect patch.
2: There's lots of secrets in Ingham. All right.
0: There are. Yeah, look.
2: You come back to us.
0: They are here, mate, and everybody's enjoying it. It's a good part to be around. The sun is bright. The beer is cold. It's a perfect place to be having a drink.
2: No better location. The Stockman's Bar at the Echo. Georgie Parker, you're up after 5 o'clock, mate. Your attempt to be cowboy, cowboy girl, it started in Mount Isa over the last few days. You graduate today. Ben Dobbin has a task for you. You quite literally have to get your hands dirty. Are you willing, ready and able?
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6: 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Breakdown on the Gateway southbound before Wynnum Road through Tingalpa has delays back to Murarrie and speed dropped down to 40. Breakdown on the M1 northbound after your Yawelpa Road through Pimpamar. One on the Logan Motorway eastbound right lane after the Centenary Highway through Forest Lake. And a breakdown on Logan Lee Road westbound off-ramp from the Logan Motorway. It's time to complete your census. 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
8: G'day, Max Futcher with you again. Making news this hour, homeowners have been spared a rate rise with the Reserve Bank keeping the cash rate on hold at 4.35%. There's a desperate search for survivors in Colombia after a 7.4 magnitude earthquake rocked the country's west. More than 100 people have died, with many more feared trapped under rubble. Households across the country will fill out their all-important census forms tonight, the survey providing a snapshot of the state of the nation.
9: Logan, as well as areas west of Brisbane, the Gold Coast, the Sunshine Coast as well, these are all areas that have experienced a lot of growth in the last 5 years.
8: Griffith University Professor Cosmo Howard speaking there with 7 News earlier today. Vaccines will be rolled out to native wildlife to prevent a major outbreak of H5N1 bird flu. And a Queensland girl has been hailed a hero, helping a beached humpback off Gowrie.
6: Embody the spirit of the warrior with the new Suzuki Marine Stealth Line, a look that commands attention. 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
8: Dolphins star Max Plath could add an Australian jersey to his Maroons one, with Kangaroos coach Kevin Walters eyeing him for the World Cup.
10: If we have a good run into the finals, then you know anything can happen. But yeah, you just don't want to get too far ahead of yourself and just focus on the week by week.
8: The Finns face Manly at Brookvale on Friday. The Roar have retired the number 13 jersey to honour Foundation player Tamika Yallop. After 13 seasons and 74 goals, she'll join Wellington Phoenix to be closer to her family.
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12: Hello, Tony Auden here with a look at Brisbane's weather. Lighter winds across the River City today under sunny skies. Then tomorrow for People's Day at the Ekka, a top of 25, breezy winds, a bit of cloud developing in the afternoon. For Brisbane's best news, sport and weather, tune in to 7 News at 6 p.m.
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rush hour at the Echo at the Stockman's Bar. Oh, that was your final moment, and you have failed. We are sticking around here. Still to come is the great Casey Barnes. Casey Barnes, live from the Echo. He's performing at the Stockman. Apparently, our team don't know when to shut up. Anyway, he'll be joining us inside the next 10 on Triple M.

0: across Queensland, and today, live from the Ekka, Triple M's Rush Hour with Dobbo Elliott. Georgie Parker is here as well. 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
0: Three stories that matter across the state of Queensland this afternoon. Georgie, first up, this rolls around every 5 years and still manages to creep up. It needs to be done tonight.
2: That's it. It's the census. So every year, every 5 years since 1911, we've been doing this now. You must do it online first. If you don't want to do it online, you can get a paper copy, but you can get fined for not doing it as well. And if you lie, it can be a fine of over $3,000. So dollars.

0: and Hill. Broken down bus on Moggill Road, westbound left lane after Turinga Parade through Indooroopilly. There's a roll of insulation debris on the Bruce Highway northbound lanes before Anzac Avenue through Northlakes, and a breakdown on the M1 northbound through Pimpamar. There's so much to see on Netflix this weekend, from the chilling mystery of The Last House to the laugh out loud chaos of 72 hours. It's all waiting for you. What will you discover next on Netflix? For good times and great assist on your smart speaker, just say play Triple M Brisbane.
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6: 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The right way

0: They're in the eight.
1: Casey, you are speaking to the unofficial number one ticket holder of the Dolphins.
2: Broncos are gone. It's the Cowboys or the Dolphins now in Queensland. The rest of them, they can go and beat it. Yeah, we don't care about that.
0: Yeah, yeah, exactly.
2: I mean, you're a deep down Titans fan, but I mean, just leave that there.
0: I've got a soft spot for the Storm, and there's a story behind it, but we probably don't have time today, but I do have a soft spot for the Storm too.
1: I mean, we've got a couple of minutes.
0: Yeah. Well, here it is really quickly. We did a show on the Gold Coast a couple of years ago. And after the gig, a bunch of people come up to me and said, did you know that Craig Bellamy was actually in the crowd, right?
1: The grumpiest coach in rugby league. 100%.
0: And I thought everyone was taking the piss. And we got to the bottom of it, had it confirmed. He's a fan. His wife's a fan. And I ended up sending him a signed vinyl just to say thank you. And then he returned serve about a week later and sent me a signed Storm jumper.
1: Of course you did.
0: How can you not love the bloke? What a legend.
1: Yeah. You can't leave Craig Bellamy. That's a fair enough reason.
2: That shows that Casey Bones can be bored.
0: Mate, correct.
1: Craig Bellamy sent me a jersey, I'd be bored.
0: Oh, thank you.
1: CaseyBones.com.au. The tour info is there for those lucky enough to be at the Ecker tonight. Playing at the Stockman's after we're done. You're such a great fella. We love all you've achieved. Can't wait to hear the gig tonight. We appreciate your time on Triple M.
0: Thanks, you guys. Thanks for having me.
3: Good on you, man.
1: 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Dobbo, Elliot, and Georgie Parker live from the Ecker.
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6: 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Multi-vehicle crash on Archerfield Road around Littleton Road through Richlands, causing minor delays in both directions. Breakdown on Wynnum Road, eastbound left lane at 10 Bar Street through Tingalpa. Delays are back past Creek Road through Cannon Hill. And a broken down bus on Moggle Road, westbound left lane after Turinga Parade through Indooroopilly. 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

0: Yeah, Georgie, you've loved it?
1: Oh, I loved all of it except getting shot in the face with some cows.
2: Goat milk.
1: Not goat milk.
0: It wasn't.
2: Okay, behave. Don't even go there.
0: You did try and milk a goat and it did go pear. We've loved having you. Dobbo, always a pleasure. This is your home. You're probably staying overnight.
2: Yeah, I certainly am. We're not going to be here tomorrow. Best of is on tomorrow. But as we always say on this show, when the wheat's ripe, keep the headers rolling in the paddock. We'll catch you again from 4 o'clock tomorrow. See you later.
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5: 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Multi-vehicle crash on Archerfield Road around Littleton Road through Richlands, causing minor delays in both directions. Breakdown on Wynnum Road, eastbound left lane at 10 Bar Street through Tingalpa. Delays are back past Creek Road through Cannon Hill. And a broken down bus on Moggle Road, westbound left lane after Turinga Parade through Indooroopilly. 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
14: Max Butcher with you. Making news this hour, mortgage holders can breathe a sigh of relief with the Reserve Bank holding the cash rate steady at 4.35%. Economists warn another hike is possible if inflation stays high. More than 100 people have died after a powerful earthquake sent buildings crashing down across Western Colombia. The search for survivors continues.

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0: Tony Stagg says he'd love to captain the Broncos next season if he was offered the role. Current skipper Adam Reynolds is out of Saturday's clash against the Warriors. Dolphin star Max Plath could force his way into the Kangaroos World Cup squad if his form continues through the finals. And 11-time world champ Kelly Slater has wound back the clock at Chopu. The 54-year-old wild card eliminated Brazil's Gabriel Medina with a pair of 9-point rides.
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0: Hello, Tony Auden here with a look at Brisbane's weather. Lighter winds across the River City today under sunny skies. Then tomorrow for People's Day at the Ekka, a top of 25, breezy winds, a bit of cloud developing in the afternoon. For Brisbane's best news, sport and weather, tune in to 7 News at 6pm.
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1: Welcome to Triple M NRL Daily on your Tuesday, which means the journos are in. Two superstars of the journalism world, Brent Reed and David Riccio. How are you, boys?
2: Going good, Charlie.
3: Ready to rip and tear.
2: Rip and tear.
4: Great to be here. Pumped about today.
1: We have a massive show, don't
4: Huge.
1: We have a massive show. It's round 24.
4: Yeah, we're getting there.
1: And there's still so many storylines bubbling away, isn't there, Reedy?
4: Well, Brian Tyrer was a big story, wasn't he, this week?
1: Brian Tyrer's
4: decision to join his great mate Jerome Luai and PNG. Big yarn, we'll talk about that.
2: I'll tell you why Nathan Cleary won't be going there.
1: Yes, he's glass half empty, Dave.
2: I've got some shattering news for Dogs fans, okay?
4: So
2: make sure you tune in. Well, bring a box of tissues, everyone.
1: You've got some big news, Reedy, on the Bunnies and Latrell Mitchell. Now, keep your powder dry
4: because we
1: might get to that a bit later on, okay. But there's a chance he's back this season.
4: Sooner rather than later.
1: Wow. Over, under, 3 weeks?
4: That'll be giving it away.
1: We'll find out later on the show. Plus, the Ricky Stewart, Corey Horsburgh beef has been

0: Triple M NRL Daily with Brent Reed, David Riccio and Charlie White. Breaking news and the biggest names in the game.
1: And nobody does the NRL like Triple M.
2: Let's talk about the big story of the week. Brian Toa signed with the Papua New Guinean Chiefs. Best winger of all time. It's pretty incredible, isn't it?
3: All time, you reckon?
2: Yeah, I think so. What do you reckon? You got ahead
3: Kenny
2: of
3: him. Kenny Irvine was pretty good.
2: I mean, none of us saw it play. Oh, do you know what? No, I won't say it.
4: AJ, I won't say it.
5: AJ, I was the record.
2: Players who played

0: Now with black and white TV.
1: Yeah, don't count.
0: Don't count.
1: Oh wow.
2: They don't count. Oh, these young kids today, Brady.
0: Mate, they were
2: no respect.
1: I grew up with black and white TV.
0: If they played in this modern game now, they would get bashed brutally.
1: Yeah, but they'd have different body shapes and stuff. They'd frame different.
2: Are you
1: but
2: dropping Ken Irvine from then into?
0: No, I didn't want to say that. I don't want to say this.
1: Wow, you just bad Kenny Irvine.
0: Well, no, Ken Irvine legend.
1: John Raper and Chang-a-Lang.
0: It was a part time game.
1: Yeah. Okay. Anyway,
0: Brian Toth, best winger of all time.
1: Maybe. He's in the conversation.
0: He's on the podium.
1: He's very good player.
0: What is this deal, boys? What's it worth?
1: We're talking around the 6650 mark, I believe, for Brian Tyo. It's probably he's on about that now. I think he's on about 650 now. Brian Tyo at Penrith, good signing for them. Great signing for them. And look, he's got lots of miles left in those legs, I reckon, Brian Tyo. And as you said, he's sort of the benchmark among wingers, really. I mean, I know he's lost his origin spot this year, but I noticed the Chiefs did a video to announce his signing. And one of the things they noted was if you look at his winning record, his winning percentage, it's elite, truly elite. Like I think they said there were two players in history that have played however many games that got a better winning percentage than Brian Tyo. So it's pretty remarkable.
2: How many Penrith players would sit in that top 10 winning percentage?
1: Well, no, I only did the top three, Dave. He was third. Mm. And the other two weren't Penrith blokes. So old school black and white TV Dragons guys.
0: I retract that take, by the way. I retract that take.
1: Boomers, these boomers. Anyway, it's a great signing. Another great signing for them. What do you think, Dave? Dubious, aren't you? I can just tell from your voice.
2: Yeah, it's good. It's a good signing. Zach Lomax will
1: be
2: the
1: real glass up here.
0: He is today. Yeah,
2: Zach Lomax will be their youngest player currently signed at the age of 29. Mm.
1: You want youth? You need some youth.
2: I suppose, yeah. Look, I cannot be critical of them starting here. I'm really keen to see what the rest of the roster looks like.
0: Well, that's the thing. It's not even November 1. Yeah. So when the Perth Bears were in this position, they had zero players signed.
2: Yeah.
0: When the Dolphins were in this position, I think they had zero players signed. Like, it's pretty incredible the creativity being shown by their recruitment department to get these deals done, isn't it?
1: Yeah, they thought outside the square, haven't they?
0: They have.
1: Chamby was always a very lateral thinker, even as a journo, right? Liam Abe's a smart guy as well, so no, they've been very clever on that front, Chamby.
2: Or is this Jerome signing?
1: Well, Jerome's probably played a part. Well, no doubt he's played a part in this because Brian didn't go to PNG, did he? Mm. Just had a meeting in Brisbane with Chamby and Lorna McPherson, the CEO, a week or two ago. So he's obviously taken some advice, I'd imagine, from Jerome Luai, what life is like in PNG.
2: Mm.
1: And decide to make the leap.
0: Isn't that massive though? Sight unseen, he's signed.
2: Mm.
0: Like that's the first player to have done that.
1: Yeah. Yeah. I'm not sure many blokes will do it. But obviously, as I said, he's got that close relationship with Jerome. I reckon that's contributed significantly towards this. And, you know, I'm sure most players will want to go up there. He's going to be a rarity.
2: Yeah, I agree. Mm.
0: Is there a chance that this helps their pitch for Nathan Cleary?
2: I suppose it does, but I don't believe it'll happen. I can't see it, guys. I really can't. I'm again talking to the people that matter at Penrith. There's a level of confidence that he's going to stay. I understand what PNG can throw at him. Extraordinary money. But Charlie, I don't have any confidence that he's going to make that jump and be part of this new franchise with where he's at. I think there's an appetite to be part of this new era under Peter Wallace. Got a great relationship. And I've said it before, I'll say it respectfully, there's something about not being coached by your dad anymore that Nathan will see as a challenge.
3: Nobody does the NRL like Triple M.
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2: I keep coming back to the Bill Belichick, Tom Brady thing. Remember the New England Patriots? And had to go their separate ways to really, it didn't really stamp their greatness, right? Brady's greatness. But the challenge for him was going away from Bill Belichick and winning a Super Bowl without him, right? Yeah.
3: Which he did.
2: Which he did. And I often think about this with Nathan, the next era at Penrith. You know, he's obviously won a lot of comps with his dad there. When his dad steps away, there's a challenge there in trying to win a comp without him. But I don't think it helps their cause.
3: The thing is, though, would you be competitive with your dad? Like, I'm just thinking about my relationship with my dad. I wouldn't be competitive with him being like...
2: No, it's not being competitive, though. It's a bit different to Belichick and Brady in that sense where it was almost the narrative with those two guys was that they were almost butting heads, right, to an extent. That's not happening with Nathan and Ivan, right? I'm just saying... Like Dave said, there's a challenge there to win it without your dad as the head coach, I imagine. I don't think this impacts at all PNG's chase of Nathan Cleary. I don't think it'll have any impact at all on it.
3: Okay. What do you mean by that?
2: I just don't think it'll influence Nathan and Nathan's decision. I don't think Brian going there will impact.
3: No.
2: The only impact it could potentially have is Nathan sees that it's another good player they're going to have. Doesn't matter whether it's Brian Tyrer or Winger or Jack Bostock or someone else, they've signed another good player. So he knows if he goes there, he's going to a team that's going to be competitive. But I don't think in the
4: what
2: end,
4: I will
2: it,
4: say is
2: it will impact.
4: If you actually analyse, and this is probably where I'm coming from with the current recruits, it's probably 2 years, the first two seasons of these players, and then they're in decline with their age and where their careers are at.
2: Yeah, but they're just going to roll over players.
3: Tyler's only turns 28 like a week. Yeah. He's young, man. Tyler's. Like 10, 28, he'll be what, 29 by the time he joins them? It's not too bad.
4: Yeah, so he's just been dropped from the Origin team. So what I'm saying is Nathan's
2: he's going to hit a wall, Dave.
4: Well, Nathan's vision of PNG is I've got about 2 years with these guys. If you're saying these guys are the selling point, I've got about 2 years with them. Because
2: but they're all only doing, that's the way it's going to work up there.
4: But
2: they're all going to do
4: at Penrith,
2: deals and they have to turn over the entire squad again.
4: At Penrith, he's got 4 years.
2: Yeah.
4: You know? And they'll make sure that window stays open in the next 4 years. PNG aren't challenging for a premiership in the next.
2: If they get him, they would be already.
3: Yeah, PNG are challenging for premiership.
4: I don't think so.
3: One. Without doubt, they're going to be.
4: No way.
3: Mate, it's not even November 1.
2: Only if they get Nathan.
3: They've signed 6 players. Mm. They could easily sign and like, they've got to sign 24 more players. And everyone's like, oh,
4: you're
3: save some money for forwards. They're not paying huge money. Like, Toto's going to get 600. The cap's going to go up 20%. So really that's a $480,000 a year contract in the current cap.
4: And I get it. In fairness to you, you're only assessing them on the roster. I'm assessing everything else. Living together in this resort, traveling each week, the pressure of this new franchise and the differences of logistics and I just think it's going to be a huge task in that first season to be challenging for a premiership.
3: Home ground advantage is going to be good. That'll be good. Like, I've just been at Mount Smart Stadium over the weekend.
2: All that stuff.
3: Conditions incredible. I mean, this atmosphere incredible. Like, if the atmosphere is amazing at Mount Smart, imagine what the atmosphere is going to be like.
4: Oh, it'd be huge. Yeah, that'd be unreal.
3: Yeah. But where they're at, boys, they haven't even spent that much money yet.
2: No, they haven't.
3: So they could throw $2 million a year offer.
2: A little bit.
3: Well, Jerome's on 1.2.
2: Yep.
3: Toto's 600.
2: 650 probably.
3: Lomax is around that.
2: 750.
3: Exactly like that. But think about it. That's like, that's a 600 is 480 in today's cap because the cap's going to go up 20%.
2: Yeah. Yep. No, you're right. They've got some wriggle room.
3: Yeah.
2: But then they're going to have to spend big money on some forwards at some point. I mean, they've signed Matty Lees, right? And Connor Watson maybe to play hooker, but I think you have to make some moves.
3: Mm. Well, there's some names you've written down
2: I'm just writing some down now as we're talking.
3: That's some big names.
2: Hudson Young, he's got an offer in front of him for a 3-year offer from Canberra. Hasn't taken it yet. Let's see what happens. Jacob Preston, another guy, got an offer from the Dogs.
3: I thought that was done, not
2: There's
3: done.
2: There's been it's very close. Conflicting reports close. On that.

0: depends who you speak to as to how close that is. There's other people that tell you it's not close, have lowballed him. So I can't really get my head around that, Dave. Mm. Xavier Willison, look, I think he's going to do a deal at the Broncos. They're going to offer him huge money. But aside from those blokes, there's a gazillion of them, particularly edge-back rowers. There's loads of edge-back rowers coming on the market.
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3: Nobody does the NRL like Triple M.
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5: 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A multi-vehicle crash on Archer Field Road around Littleton Road through Richlands, causing minor delays both ways. Breakdown Coronation Drive, outbound left lane before Sylvan Road through Toowong, and one sitting on the Logan Motorway westbound after Logan Lee Road through Meadowbrook. 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
2: Let's talk about the Canberra Raiders, because a player that's probably available now is old Big Red,
3: Corey Horsburgh. He was already available. He's been available for a while now, Corey Horsburgh. Mm. Yeah, that was
4: probably speaks to the relationship down there that he is available.
3: That's been a combustible relationship with Ricky, hasn't it, over the years?
4: Mm.
3: They've just gone hammer and tong at each other. Mm. It's been a roller coaster.
4: Well, Ricky doesn't take a backward step from what he believes in, and
3: Corey's a pretty emotional guy.
4: That's right. Yeah. Perth Bears, Corey.
3: Yeah, it looks like that. I think that's the likely destination for Corey.
4: Because I hear the Broncos going a bit cold.
3: Okay. Well, I don't think they've got the cap room for him, Dave. I think that's part of the problem. I don't think they've got the money, the cap room to spend on him.
4: Mm.
3: I think we'll know pretty soon on Corey Horsburgh.
4: I'll tell you what, he'd be good pickup for the Bears.
3: Mate, he'd be very handy. I think the juggling act they've got is Junior Paulo, Corey Horsburgh, right? Or Junior Barlow, right?
4: I'd take both.
3: I don't know whether they want to or can afford to.
4: Of course they could afford.
3: Well, I don't know. There's big bucks, mate. Junior wants big dollars.
4: Mm.
2: Yeah, $900, is that right?
3: I think it's $750 with a ratchet potentially.
4: Do you reckon these new,
3: which would be about nine, yeah.
4: Do you reckon these new Bears exemptions do anything?
3: Well, what do you get? 20% for a marquee player, isn't it?
4: Yeah.
2: Yeah, but it's capped as well at $200,000, isn't it?
3: So that's $1 million player. They don't have $1 million player.
4: No.
3: So I mean, you're going to offer, say, Matt Burton $1 million. And it becomes 1.2, Parramatta will probably give him that.
4: That's right.
3: Mm. And he doesn't have to move to Perth.
4: Yeah.
3: I don't know. I think it's.
4: And then the secondary item as far as exemption is that they get first crack at any player off contract at the end of 27. I find that convoluted.
3: I don't see how that works.
4: No. So Are they monitoring the phone calls?
3: They get to speak to him first. And then he goes, I want to hear what everyone else has got to say. And he goes and does it anyway.
4: I don't really understand. No,
2: and they'll be talking anyway.
4: Am I the first or second phone call?
3: Is it if you're going to let a player go early from your deal? Maybe a guy's contracted 28. Let's use, say, Corey Horsburgh as an example, right? So he's, contracted to the end of 27, technically not able to speak to anyone until November 1. I'm just spitballing here. Maybe they go, and Corey goes to him and the club and says, look, this isn't working. Or the club goes to him and goes, this isn't working. You can go and speak to PNG, but no one else.
4: Yeah, right. Well, it's similar.
3: Is that how it works? Maybe that's how it works.
2: But the player still has to want to go, don't they?
3: Yeah.
2: So
4: it's similar to what Penrith did.
3: Yeah, only PNG, yes.
4: Yeah.
2: Yeah, okay. Interesting.
3: Yeah, mate, I don't know. I'm just saying, is that how it works?
2: Do you know the thing that's worrying with me for the Perth Bears is all of these guys they're signed to multi-year deals. Mm. Like they're
4: locked into them.
2: Tyron Wishart, 4-year deal.
3: Well, a lot of them have got options though.
2: Smithies was 5 years. That's a player option though. Yeah. The club.

0: has no flexibility there. No. So they're sort of committing to this group of players for the first few years of their existence, which is, let's be honest, average at the moment. It's an average roster.
1: You love giving it to this roster.
0: Mate,
1: do they not send you a free jersey?

0: Why you gave it away?
1: Mate of mine's a mad Bears fan.
0: Yeah, okay. Yeah. But Joel was there. Joel went, he's holding up a Bears coin at the moment that he got. They gave him a coin, not a jersey. So.
1: Why is he going there? He's a Warriors fan.
0: Yeah, he likes the Bears. He's on the board for Bears. He said the team geographically furthest away from the Wars. That's why he likes them.
1: They're no rival.
0: But
1: in North Sydney.
0: But do you not think, what do you mean I'm bad bagging the roster though? Their roster's terrible. Like if we're just going to be honest for a second.
1: No, it's not done yet. You've got to give them time.
0: They've got, what, 6 roster spots left? 7
1: yeah,
0: roster
1: something
0: spots?
1: Something like that, yeah.
0: Who are they going to get?
1: I don't know. They could get someone. Could land a big fish.
2: Junior Barlow, Corey Horsburgh.
1: Yeah. Never know.
0: Junior Barlow at 900. That's incredible, isn't it?
1: Mm.
0: I thought he was maybe going to retire.
1: And no, now he's, no, he's always playing another year.
0: Yeah, but now he's going to get 900 grand a year.
1: Mm. Not bad.
2: Well, that's the market.
1: Yeah. You ask him to sign. You want him to sign players.
0: Yeah, I do.
1: They want to go.
0: But Junior Barlow is like,
1: Good for culture, man. He's a good culture guy.
0: Great for culture. But so people are comparing him to Jesse Bromwich. Jesse Bromwich is like, the Dolphins signed Jesse Bromwich. Jesse Bromwich is like the greatest front rower of all time. Arguably. He's top 5.
1: The coffee has kicked in. The black and white television.
0: Okay, well, mate, I asked James Graham
1: the
0: other day, who's the best front rower of all time?
1: Who'd he say?
0: Jesse Bromwich.
1: Did he really?
2: Wow.
1: He was a very good player.
2: He was a good player.
1: Jesse.
2: Great player.
1: What's he doing now, that guy?
0: He's he'd retired last year, didn't he? He was at the Dolphins.
1: He's a good fella.
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5: 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Only Triple M traffic starts with Brisbane's biggest delay. It's about a 5 to 10 minute delay with a crash southbound Battersea Road at Granard Road, Coopers Plains, and similar delays for a crash northbound Gateway Motorway just before exit 123 at Bracken Ridge. 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
2: David, this is your story here. Satili Tupanua, now he's not going to play again in 2026.
3: No, it's a significant blow, Charlie.
4: Massive blow.
3: Massive. He was flying.
4: Mate, he's such a good player.
3: They're devastated. He's devastated. Mm. He's absolutely shattered, my understanding is, Satili. It's a reoccurrence of the same hamstring injury. The timeline is similar to what he already spent out, which was 8 weeks. I think they'd need to make the GF for Satili to be any chance to play again this year. The club is shattered by it, the high performance team are shattered by it, and it's a massive blow to their forward rotation. He's a genuine X factor if you can have that in a forward pack, which I think you can. And the fact that he did it.

0: Yes, off he the does. Bench.
1: Good fella as well.
2: Is he good?
1: Yeah, great fella.
2: I don't know much to do with him.
1: I met him in Las Vegas with Marcelo Montoya.
2: Oh, he's in that band, isn't he?
1: He's a rapper. Yeah, he's with the Roosters with, Rappers. Joe Manu was involved in it.
2: Didn't that went really well. Take off. What's happened to their rap band?
1: I don't know. Maybe they're doing the grand final.
2: We're all over the place. Joey's in France Manu and Joey Suwali. What's he's traveling the world with the Wallabies?
1: Yeah.
2: So I can't imagine they're doing much rapping.
1: I wish the I hope the Dogs do make finals though, because they're so much better than the Cowboys and Bunnies, in all honesty.
3: Right. Yeah, they should have won the other night. They let it slip. They really did.
2: Bad result for them.
3: Yeah, and it was just individual errors.
2: What about South get Latrell back? They're a good team.
1: When's that going to
3: happen? When's your what if happening?
2: Mail? We're doing mail later.
1: Go. It's, bring it now.
2: Well, maybe potentially in 2 weeks when they play the Gold Coast.
1: Ooh.
2: Titans in 2 weeks. That's the tip, hot tip.
1: I'll believe it when I see it.
3: Mm. Mm. I've heard something different, but anyway.
2: What have you heard?
3: They may not play again this year.
2: Well, just saying they're hopeful for the Gold Coast.
3: No, look, I think I'm with you, Charlie. I think the Dogs went on their day, as we saw the other night. They're going to do, they've got an 80
2: good.
3: Minutes
2: yeah, I agree with
3: in
2: you.
3: Them.
2: Yeah.
3: It's just whether they can find.
2: Yeah.
3: They blew it. They literally blew it,
2: man. That was a bad loss. Well, not bad. It was like a.
3: It was a bad loss. The footy game. It's a bad loss because they need every win now. They play South Sydney this weekend. No Ashton Ward. He's gone for the year, I believe, guys.
1: What it's hilarious the way he got injured.
2: What's wrong with you?
1: It was so funny. I've never seen anything in my entire life.
2: Like Terry Sammy kicking a goal.
1: No, yeah.
2: Mm.
1: Have you seen that before?
2: Oh, I think I have seen
1: The black and white TV days, did that happen?
2: Yeah, probably did back then. No, they're all toe poking back then. Yeah, lots of hammies went back then.
1: Yeah.
3: Kurt Mann's off contract at the Dogs, guys. He's a good player.
2: He'll end up somewhere.
3: PNG?
2: No.
3: Oh, he knows.
1: Yeah, where's he in the
2: been some whispers.
1: What are you hearing?
3: He can't say.
2: I can't say.
1: Is that something for you making a break later in the week,
2: maybe
1: perhaps?
2: In the column tomorrow.
1: Who manages
2: him? Stay tuned. I don't know. Don't know. Who manages him?
1: Don't know. Sharkies, Dave, your Sharkies.
3: Yes.
1: Fanua Blake's going to miss this weekend.
3: It's a one-match ban for his high shot on Hamish Stewart against the Dragons. That's a blow. Jesse Ramian, they're just waiting on scan results. It's not looking good. It's a pec injury. That'd be a monster blow, and a monster blow for Jesse, because if it's season, that's it. He's off to the Cowboys next year.
2: Your Sharks, Dave.
3: I expect my Winnie Hirotti to move to that right centre position.
2: Who they got this week, the Sharks?
3: The Raiders.
2: Ooh.
3: Saturday afternoon on Triple M.
2: Well, that's a big game.

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0: While Dave heads backstage to catch a breath for a minute or two, we'll be back in a sec for the next encore of the night. 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

0: And on Triple M Nights with Dave Gleason, we are out of here, Gleeso. And tomorrow night, we celebrate all things Woodstock in 1994.
1: Yeah, the second one went off with much less hitches than the 1999 one. That's going to be great to talk about. And also, the classic nine time. Classic what?
0: Classic nine time about time.
1: Aha, uh-huh, and underrated tracks. Ah, this has got a great flavour. One of our best mates here at Nights with Gleeso is going to be in the gun tomorrow.
0: I'll see you then, bro.
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6: Hope you had a fantastic day. Welcome to the show. So much coming up. Let's get into it. We celebrate 45 years of the Mighty Hoodoo Gurus, classics from Stevie Wright. Celebrating the 30th anniversary of their album Hourly Daily. It's a tongue twister. You Are Mine, new music from DMAs. Classics from Alex Lloyd too. And a brand new album in October for Old Mervs. This is Heavy in the Morning. Coming up, also Pseudo Echo play straight after The Living End, All Torn Down. Get in touch too, 133353, Triple M Rock, Facebook, Instagram, TikTok. Welcome to the show. Nothing but Australian music. It lives right here on Triple M.

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1: 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New music from Parker on Triple M's Homegrown. We're loving it. Can't wait for more new music from him. And Paul Kelly, he's on the way. New music from Kingswood. This is called The Action. Also got the Church Rat Cat Moving Pictures. It all plays next on Triple M.
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10: You are about to enter the courtroom of Judge Jarchy.
6: Order. Great to see you. Cornelia off. Nathan, was it?
11: Yes.
6: Filling in.
11: Yes, Your Honour.
6: Very good start.
4: Good start.
6: Very. You know, you got a lot more respect than Cornelia generally does.
11: I do respect a man in a wig. That's the important thing.
4: What's the case, Nathan?
11: The case is number 747, and it is the people versus babies in business.
6: Interesting. Now, are we talking starting businesses?
11: We're talking business class.
6: Please proceed.
11: Here we go. So my husband and I travel a lot individually for work, always business class.
4: Must
11: be delicious. We have 2 boys. One is 2.5. The other is 7 months old. It's a couple of young'uns.
6: Mm-hmm.
11: We're traveling to Europe as a family soon, and we've booked business class. My colleagues, friends, and even a few of my family are saying I shouldn't take small children in business. They reckon people are paying for a premium experience and shouldn't be forced to deal with children making noise or causing chaos around them.
6: Right.
11: I disagree.
6: Right.
11: My husband and I are used to a certain level of travel and not willing to sit in economy, especially not with our 2 children.
6: You did say sit there, didn't you?
11: I did say sit in economy, especially not with our 2 children. Mm-hmm. Why am I speaking like this? And both kids are too young to be left alone.
6: It's perfect.
11: We're paying full price for our fares, so I don't see the issue.
6: Interesting.
11: Judge Jarch.
4: So that's the debate. Small kids in business class.
11: Right. Should they be allowed? Is it okay to have small kids / children / babies in business class?
6: Well, I do like to hear from the people before we get both our defendant and prosecutor on. Cornelio, what's your initial thoughts on this?
4: I can see both sides. I feel like if I didn't have
11: get off the fence.
4: Well, okay. babies crying and you're in business, that can be annoying if you're not the parent. But then at the same time, if you've paid
6: for the ticket.

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1: Or your animal. Yeah, your animal. Your wedge-tailed eagle, your rabbit, your ferret.
0: Your cow.
1: Your cow.
0: Had a two-headed calf come out of a cow once.
1: Did ya?
0: Yeah. Story for another day. Go on.
1: Well,
0: bit of a tease.
1: Okay. I like it, mate. We'll keep you around. We had a dog, Ringo, and I remember me and Mum were at home back at the farm, and his face had swollen. It looked like you know, one of those dogs that have the really fat folded faces over them. What are they called? Bloody
0: Shar-Pei.
1: Shar-Peis, isn't it? Yeah. And he's a Kelpie, so not supposed to look like that. We're taking him to the vet. They couldn't really figure it out. And like, for this poor dog, he's probably going to die. Like, we didn't know what was going on. And Mum's just feeling around his neck going, what is going on, mate? His neck then like exploded like a hose. It shot out blood and pus. Like, honestly, like with the pressure of a hose, he starts yelping and running, and it's spraying out like that. He had a grass seed that had got completely infected.
0: Yeah.
1: Mate, it was also, and then we squeezed out the rest of it. It was one of the most satisfying things. He was completely sweet.
2: Oh, wow. Awesome.
1: Within two or three days, completely sweet.
2: Wow.
0: That's a good story.
1: It was good.
0: I don't know why my mouth's watering.
1: It's
0: a weird thing. You know when you need to cut abscess and squeeze the...
1: Oh, mate.
2: All right.
0: Anyway. It's a pimple popper.
2: Let's go to the callers.
1: Zoe, talk to us. What came out of your animal?
3: Hey, guys. How you going?
1: Good. How you going?
3: Good. 1 year, my dog...

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8: 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And we're joined by one of their stars in Lachie Schultz.
9: He'll take the mark. She'll throw it though. 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Collingwood back in it with a goal.
10: To a one-on-one inside 50. 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Schultz can gather. Bork him again. 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Big goal.

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0: instance before I started filling it out.
1: It's awkward.
0: Dropped a bit of that. But no, it's due tonight. There can be fines of $364 a day for not completing it after a warning. And then if you do lie on it, I think the fine was upward of $3,640. It took me 15 minutes to do. But 1-3-5-3. The algorithms are starting to get topped up a fraction with some conspiracies or concerns
2: as to why you might not want to do it.
0: The national alert into census, Lammy.
2: Yeah,
0: that's got my beacon up.
2: Let's go to Brad in Ocean Reef. Brad, Zay's wearing the tinfoil hat for you. Do you want to do census tonight? Do you not? Tell us why.
3: First of all, morning, Lammy.
2: Morning.
3: Yeah, look, we don't have a choice, do we?
2: No.
3: We've got to do it. If you don't do it, you face big fines. It reeks of many other things that this government can't be trusted with. Oh. They've proven that. Uh-huh. But, I'll do it. I don't have a choice. But, why do they need to know how much I make? They already got a tax department. Why do I have to put on it how much money I make?
2: Yeah.
3: And then I've got, a 4x3-bedroom house. And my daughters are 23 and 27. They've left the house now, and this government's already proven that they intend on trying to put a tax forward to tax people with empty bedrooms. So
0: that's
3: another thing where I'm not fond of giving up this more information, because it's just another, straw break the camel's back type deal where they can use this information and force yet another tax. So
2: interesting.
3: I don't trust this government as far as I can throw them, and they've proven they can't be trusted time and time again. And it's not a conspiracy. You say conspiracy theories all the time, but we're not conspiracists. We're just people with ideas. We're people with opinions, and we have every right to express them.
2: No, and that is correct, Brad. And you've alerted me to some things that I may not have been aware of. So, now my tinfoil hat's starting to grow.
0: One of the benefits of being poor like me, Lammy, there's no spare bedrooms.
2: All bedrooms are occupied.
0: Bedrooms occupied. Oh, where's a couple have just fallen off?
1: We dropped Megan, unfortunately, but that's
0: where'd
1: okay.
0: Megan go?
1: I don't know, but we're trying to get her back. Oh. But anyway, that spare bedroom tax that Brad was talking about, it was floated as a think tank from economists, and the government went, "Nah, we're not going to do that just yet." So
0: Megan was on the spare bedroom tax as well.
1: Yeah, right.
2: Oh, okay. So similar sort of vibes to Brad.
1: Didn't realise we were going to turn into 6PR for a second there.
2: Yeah.
0: Nah, I'd like to hear it.
2: We're an educational program. We like to see both sides.
0: I've got the hat on.
2: We're fair.
1: Yeah.
0: We can go back to talking about melons if you want.
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1: 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And I don't just listen, I have opinions.

0: I'd like a bit of Mardo, Margo and Dan on Triple M to go with my brekkie in the mornings. Plus some good footy talk that I can rely on. 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Cranked. 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
0: This is the best bits of Mardo, Margo and Dan. Download the podcast.

0: very classy and sophisticated. Yeah, yeah, yeah. Has great style, great very taste, choosy. Which means it's going to be expensive.
1: All right. So Kaz meant to fly up there, and I pointed out there's been a few problems at the as they report.
2: It's taken two near disasters in less than a fortnight at Sydney Airport and hundreds of flight delays before the Transport Minister stepped in today.
3: What happened over the weekend, they accept was unacceptable for passengers in particular.
4: They accept, what happened? They accept it was unacceptable. That's a fun way of saying
1: two
4: that.
1: Two times. This is Sydney. I'm not saying it's Brisbane.
0: This is the Jetstar Qatar planes.
1: But this happened twice in the last 2 weeks.
0: Wasn't that the fault of the guy who was wheeling the big plane behind him?
1: Towing
0: he didn't listen. Yeah, he was towing it. He didn't listen to the correct instructions or something.
1: But what do we need?
0: Do they give way signs out there on the tarmac?
1: Or do we need traffic lights?
4: Roundabout.
0: Isn't there a guy with the... don't they have those
4: enough.
0: Little wands?
4: Not
0: and
4: enough.
0: They,
4: man.
0: No, don't come
4: they've
0: this
4: got,
0: way.
4: They've got the lollipop lady. We need roundabouts at the airport, I think. Just look right.
1: Imagine how big the roundabout has to be. Oh, look out. Your wings are about to touch me. Anyway.
5: Triple M Breakfast.
1: Hey, listen. Talking about that... Kath sent me to the shops yesterday, Woolies. Yeah, I'm a Woolies guy now. Mm. And I didn't realise this Ooshy thing has really taken off. And then I see it on the news.
0: Like, don't even mention it.
1: On YouTube, because you're parents of young children, you're part of it.
4: Yes.
1: I didn't know it was a thing.
4: It's our whole life.
0: Not a thing. It'd be a thing in your life, Dan, because you've got little kids. I did the little kids thing with Memphis and Wiley. Yeah. And so therefore River and Jagger miss out because I'm just instantly, No,
1: because you've already been hurt.
0: I know where this ends up.
1: How many years ago was that, you reckon? 4 or 5?
0: Oh, longer. I mean, Memphis is 16 now, and she would have been 7.
1: Oh, God. So where they just keep on bringing it back going, apparently people have gone mad about it. How are you going?
2: In some classrooms, the craze is causing conflict, and teachers across the country are cracking down, declaring...
6: Any Ooshies brought to school will be confiscated.
4: Who's that voice actor?
1: I don't know, that bung on a voice
0: Ooshie
1: for you.
0: Free zone.
1: So you can't take them to school because they don't want jealousy.
0: Pokemon cards were the same thing. Yeah. You had like those Disney collectible cards as well. Like, so they bring out a new thing all the time and I'm just like, this is just more landfill.
1: Are you guys into it?
4: Yeah, my daughter has finally got herself a glow-in-the-dark one, so she's very happy.
0: Do you know what? I had a massive box. I reckon...
1: You brought them in here one day.
0: Hundreds and hundreds and hundreds and hundreds of Ooshies. Yes. No, they were NRL collectors' cards.
1: That's right.
0: Rugby league cards.
4: Yeah, the shit you bring in.
0: We have collected everything under the sun. Like, just ask me about it. But we had the golden lion. Remember that was going for like
4: Simba.
0: Thousands of dollars. Like, it's ridiculous.
1: All right, I just want a warning for... mainly for men, because Kath said to me yesterday, I rarely go shopping. She sent me shopping. She said, what you'll find when you flash your Woolies card, your rewards card, it'll offer you. And it did. It offered me 3 Ooshies. And I went, she said, what you want to do is you get those Ooshies from some, there was some bloke there, you get the Ooshies. Mm. And she said, it's so nice, Dales. You go out and you find a little kid and you get them. I know. I said, darling, it's all right for a lady, a girl in her 50s to do it.
0: You can't be approaching young children offering up toys.
1: Old bloke with wee running down his shorts.
4: Why did you piss yourself?
1: Oh, because I always do.
4: Why? You suddenly weed yourself.
1: I just painted myself in the worst position. I can't be offering little kids. Hello, little one.
4: Do you want a golden Simba?
0: Don't talk to strangers.
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4: Tex Walker, good morning, welcome.
5: Yeah, good morning, Dits. Good morning.
6: G'day, Tex.
7: The man himself. Roo,
4: congratulations.
5: Thank you. Yeah, thank you very much.
4: So much, but you spoke beautifully yesterday. It was a magnificent performance. It really was.
5: Oh, thank you, mate. Yeah, it's... Yeah, very grateful, mixed emotions, happy, sad, excited, can't wait for the last sort of 8 weeks, can't wait to see what life's like for Ellie.

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10: It is Census Day.
11: Yeah.
10: So happy Census Day, everybody.
11: Yay. Yeah.
10: So tonight, I think you're meant to sit around the kitchen table and count how many there are of you. And
12: Yeah, mum used to head count.
10: Yeah. So this is called, by experts, the most progressive census we've ever seen. So they're asking us 66 questions tonight.
12: It's very detailed.
10: It is detailed. Now, I'll go through some of the quick things, but you're going to be asked about your health. What afflictions have you got? Like, so, you know, I tick the box for, you know, different things I've had over the years, So any ongoing health, education, transport, social services, your age, obviously, your income, they want to know. Where were your parents born? Sexual orientation, which I think gets asked a lot these days. Sex recorded at birth. Now, there's a question we wouldn't have asked a few years ago. So it's all changed. But as I said, it's been called progressive. One of the questions, because I've already filled mine out, how much housework do you do in a week?
12: Right.
10: And I thought, why are they asking me that? I thought, if someone close to me snuck this question in, a little piss take or something here.
12: Yeah.
10: So I lied and said I did lots of housework.
11: We need accuracy.
10: They want to know how many hours per week.
12: They want to know the truth.
10: I said hours, plural. You got to be kidding.
12: Yeah.
11: They want to know your house, how many bedrooms, what motor vehicle, all sorts of different sort of stuff.
12: How many hours of housework do you do a week?
10: I don't. I've already been through the anxiety of that.
11: Tell us the true
10: out on the senses. Well,
11: Can you get fined for lying?
10: No.
11: You get fined for not filling it in,
10: don't
11: you? Yeah,
10: $364 per day that you don't do it.
13: Goodness,
10: man. So imagine if you let it go for a week or something. That will add up.
12: Lying on a census would be bizarre, wouldn't it? Because it's like, I know, but who are you even lying for? Just your own?
11: Yeah, what are you trying to hide?
10: Well, because there'll be some person in an office somewhere reading mine going, oh, he's just a good fella. He rolls his sleeves up.
11: Well, he's going to ring you up and say congratulations on doing 10 imaginary hours of housework.
10: Well, I don't know. I might get a basket out the front door or something.
12: You don't know me. My name's Tony. I'm just doing the census. I just want to say you're a great guy.
11: You're a good fella.
12: Yeah.
10: I will be sitting
12: you're
10: by
12: really
10: the phone.
12: You're a really good person.
10: I know.
12: Yeah.
10: They will be, you know, ticking mine off going, I can just imagine that Chris Dittmar fellow in Lockleys. He's on the broom right now.
11: So was it on paper that you did it?
10: No, I did it online. So you get I got an envelope in the mail.
11: Yeah.
10: And then it shows you how to go online and do it.
11: I was going to say, it need to be automatic.
10: I'm high tech. Don't worry.
11: Oh, yeah.
10: Got it done.
11: Did you get geeks to you around to help you?
10: Yes.
12: Is that one of the questions on the census? How many times a year do you get geeks to you to your house?
10: Yes, that's right.
12: Well, the more detailed, the better, because they just want a scope of the reality of the nation. Like, and then the more they know about us, it's like data collection. They can then tailor policies to what people actually need, you know, and not just the loudest voices.
10: So there you go. Fill out your census form tonight
11: and
10: so you don't get
11: accurately,
10: fined.
11: Please.
12: Yes,
10: don't tell any lies, please.
12: There's just no point. There's no point.
14: The price at the Bowser continuing to surge across Adelaide. Petrol prices are out of control, so we're stepping in to help.
15: Triple M Servo Saver.
14: Tell it to stop before it runs out.
12: Yeah, it's pretty simple. Who we got?

0: got on the line?
1: We got Ashley from Gummaraka. G'day, Ashley.
2: G'day, team. How are you?
1: Yeah, very, very well, mate. You got the week off.
2: Yeah, a bit of time off.
1: Yeah, what did you decide to do that at this time of the year for?
2: Just nice, a fire going. I've got a bit of work inside to do. Yeah. Inside work, knock a wall out maybe.
3: All right. That's a big job.
0: How's gum going? Bit wet at the moment? Did you have any flooding?
3: Is that what the locals say, gum?
0: Yeah.
2: No flooding because it's on a hill. It runs away pretty quick.
0: Okay.
3: Now, what sort of car have you got? What petrol do you use?
2: Diesel in a Hilux.
3: Oh, very expensive. $2.50.
2: Kettle.
3: Okay.
1: You got it from Kettles?
2: Absolutely.
1: Good boy.
0: What is this, an ad?
3: Just being honest. That's all right. Now, let's see if we can get you some cash to help fill up that diesel car of yours. Mm-hmm. All right.
2: Please do.
3: Here we go.
4: $13. $87.
3: Devil's number.
4: $160. $212. $313.
1: Ashley, congratulations.
2: Thank you very much.
0: You're very
1: welcome. 124 litres of diesel.
0: Yeah.
2: That's 3/4 of a tank.
0: Oh, nice.
1: Jeez, you got a big tank.
5: Wow.
2: Yeah, I have.
5: Quick maths from Rudy.
1: Good on you, mate.
3: Well done, Ashley. Good on you, mate. Thanks for
2: calling.
3: Thank you
2: very much.
1: See you, Ashley. Have a great day, man. Enjoy your week off.
3: We'll do it again tomorrow, helping people fill their cars out there.
0: Do we want to find out what he could have got?
1: Oh, yeah, we do.
3: Very good point.
0: I won't sleep.
5: Let's have a listen.
4: $313.
1: That was what he said. Oh, he got it right.
0: I think we've been very generous this week.
1: I'm nervous for the person tomorrow.
0: Mm. Yeah, well, don't let that deter you guys because sometimes they sneak in a little bit of a red herring like that and then it ends up being a grand, so you never know.
5: Yeah, that's it. We'll play it again after 8 tomorrow morning with Roo, Dits and Loz. 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

0: I don't want to admit anything from the weekend.
1: Ooh.
0: And I'm looking at the blokes that locked up. They're looking at me. I'm not admitting anything.
1: No
0: they're,
1: way.
0: They're not
1: loose
0: snitching.
1: Lips sink ships, bro.
0: And they go, and then one of the blokes in the back puts his hand up. What's happened was on the way down, we're drinking, you know, like the oak chocolate milks.
2: Yeah, yeah.
0: One bloke at the back had a few of them. One, I won't name him, and he was ripping them off and sticking the stickers on the glass.
1: Oh shit!
0: And it stayed on there for the weekend, and it caused all this damage, and had to cost him a few hundred to get fixed. So he put his hand up, and they didn't let him play the next weekend. I got thrown in the clink and was playing the next weekend.
1: Jesus.
2: And they never found out. Do you reckon they just knew?
0: Well,
1: as
0: were
1: I said,
0: in real trouble.
1: It helps when you're a no name.
2: Oh, I can't.
1: That's
2: wow.
1: The best part.
0: I was a no name.
1: Yeah, I know you
2: That's
1: were.
2: That's what yes. He's saying. Yeah.
0: The other guy also was a no name and never played again.
1: Oh, damn.
0: Shouts out.
2: Wow.
0: So there you go. 31%. Shouts out to some guy called Josh Morris. No, it wasn't Josh Morris. He was a good kid.
1: Yeah, he went under Brett.
0: No, Josh was a good kid. Josh did the right thing. All right. 31% of people have been arrested for doing this. What is it? Both of you peanut heads, say nudity.
2: Oh.
0: Incorrect,
2: no.
0: But correct for me.
2: Yes.
0: What is it, Sydney? Because there's three of you in a car right now. Someone's been arrested.
2: Yeah.
0: Be honest. It can be like me. It's a breakdown in communication.
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10: 31% of people have been arrested for doing this. What is it? Steve from Quakers Hill, welcome to Bo, Kat and Woodsy, mate.
11: How you going?
10: How you going, mate? How you going for us, mate?
11: Not too bad.
10: Hey, Stevie boy, what you got up your sleeve, mate? What do you reckon it is?
11: Urinating in public.
10: Ooh. Mate, my old man.
11: A couple of mates done for it.
10: Oh, yeah. My old man just texted me the exact same thing.
12: Yeah. Did they actually get arrested for it, Steve?
10: Yes.
11: Yeah, they went to court.
12: Oh, my God.
10: That could have been me on Friday, gang.
13: Man.
12: It could be you at any point during the day.
10: This is what happens, guys.
14: I was hoping there was some couple of coppers around the corner.
10: Look, there's urinating in public, and you're with me here, Steve, and then there's urinating in public, right? There's pissing behind a tree down in a dark alley, and then there's pissing on it, you know.
11: Then there's not, you're not doing helicopters.
10: That's right. You're not out there doing helicopters.
14: What's wrong with helicopters, Steve?
10: At a memorial. Steve, have you been arrested for this? Just be honest.
11: No, I've had a couple of mates done for it.
10: Yeah, okay.
12: How much does it cost? What did it end up costing?
11: It wasn't. Oh, it was a long time ago.
12: Yeah.
11: But it wasn't much. It was under $100.
14: Yeah, it's more of a slap on the wrist.

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0: stuff I Google for the show. And there's really? A lot of stuff I blame on the show that I Google for myself.
1: And what is that?
0: A lot of politics stuff, mate.
1: Yeah.
0: What's the question? What would I get arrested? What would I get?
2: Yeah, what crime would they assume you've committed?
0: Oh, the crime would be money laundering.
1: Oh, okay.
0: It'd either be money laundering and or... it'd be money laundering and or something to do with citizenship.
1: Okay. Yeah.
2: For other nations?
1: For, yes. For other nations.
2: Fake be, passports.
0: How can yes. I say this without sounding... It would be something to do with being an Australian citizen.
2: Okay. Okay.
1: Not bad, not bad. This is your last question, mate.
0: When are they going to get good?
1: All right. This one might tickle you a little bit. You ready?
0: Tickle?
1: Yeah.
0: Might stand up for this, geez.
1: The census asks where you live. Where do you go after an argument with your bride?
0: Where do I go?
1: Yes.
0: Good question. The first place I go? I got a couple places.
1: Where do you go?
0: My first answer is I go to my friend Bruno's house.
1: Okay.
0: Because it's a long drive.
1: Yes.
0: It's about an hour and a 20-minute drive, and that's enough time for her to apologize.
1: Ooh.
2: No wonder it's a very long drive.
0: It's usually me apologizing because it's about an hour and 20. I wait for the apology there. If I don't get it, I'll be driving back apologizing. That's how the system works. I'll go there or there's a little place.
1: Then you gaslight.
0: There's a little place around the corner.
2: Yeah.
0: There's a little place around the corner here that I can think of. I drive around a lot. I just do laps, mate.
1: Okay.
0: Until the water comes back to room temperature.
1: Hey, we know you won't be driving around with your Mazda BT50 anymore.
2: No, yeah, that's it. That's a lot of toilet time now, isn't it?
0: It is. Mm. I'll tell you, I'm on my way.
2: Yeah. Bo Ryan, Kat and Woodsy. Triple M's Rush Hour. With Dobbo and Elliot enjoying the Ekka this afternoon.
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1: 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Got a breakdown through Narangba, Bruce Highway, southbound at Deception Bay Road. 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
1: 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Got a breakdown at Rangbar for the Bruce Highway southbound near Deception Bay Road. 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
4: Morning, I'm Amy Goggins. A sigh of relief for mortgage holders for now, but the Reserve Bank has hinted a rate hike could still be on the cards. It comes with inflation expected to remain high through to the middle of next year. The RBA yesterday voted to keep the cash rate on hold at 4.35%. Governor Michelle Bullock saying they only discussed a rise or stay. A 51-year-old woman's become the 12th person to be charged over the alleged kidnapping and murder of a Sydney grandfather. Chris Bagzarian vanished from his North Ryde home in February. Police say he was taken in a case of mistaken identity. All overseas, and the death toll from a 7.4 magnitude quake in Colombia has risen to 224. And we'll have to wait to June next year to start getting info from last night's census. Aussies sitting down across the country to fill in their compulsory forms. You risk being fined up to $364 a day if you choose not to.
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4: The Sharks will be without Adam Finua-Blake for Saturday's clash against the Raiders. He's accepted a one-game ban with an early guilty plea after a high shot on Dragons back rower Hamish Stewart. And Panthers winger Tom Jenkins isn't concerned. The PNG Chiefs are going after star Nathan Cleary.
5: Just a part of the business and I think that's life. Fear. Not, I wouldn't say it's a fear, but obviously you want everyone to stay, like I said, so hopefully they get one done.
4: It comes after winger Brian To'o signed a 3-year deal to play for the Chiefs from 2028.
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14: 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Public holiday in the Brisbane metro area today for People's Day at the Ecker. Single vehicle crash on the M1 northbound through Oxenford. Traffic lights are out on Sandgate Road and Bay Street through Nunda. Crash Old Gympie Road around Boundary Road through Dacobin. And a prang on Ipswich Road heading outbound through Rocklea just before Granard Road. Breakdown on the Bruce Highway southbound after Deception Bay Road. 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
17: Morning, it's Maddie Larson with you. A manhunt is underway after a spate of break-ins across Logan. A group of men allegedly targeting homes, a liquor store and supermarket early yesterday morning, taking wallets, stealing cars, alcohol and cigarettes. Officers tracked a stolen vehicle for some time but lost them, with police now appealing for dashcam footage or info. Adults who breach bail could be sent straight to jail under major changes being considered by the state government. The proposal would expand Queensland's existing breach of bail laws, which currently target serious offences committed by young offenders. It follows the death of a Cairns woman. AI cameras will be rolled out at two Brisbane pools. They'll be trialled at Runcorn Aquatic Centre and Yeronga Park Memorial Pool

0: to detect signs of distress in swimmers to help lifeguards prevent drownings. And the search is underway for a mystery Queenslander after taking out a share in last night's $40 million lotto. The Hervey Bay local or visitor is now $20 million richer and may not even know it, while the other half has gone to a lucky Tasmanian.
1: Triple M Sport. The Moreton Bay Fishing Classic is back with the Vans performing live on the Seaside Stage August 22nd. 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
0: Max Plath says our Dolphins have a top four spot top of mind ahead of Friday's clash against Manly. The Finns are fifth, already locked in for their first finals in history. Plath admits they have to give it a fair crack.
2: You can't help but get excited for it, but at the end of the day, it's 1 week at a time. You know, you need to make it into the top four and have a real crack, and we understand that, and we've got to have some things go away and win some games, and that's what we're focused on right now.
0: And Broncos star Corey Pakes will undergo shoulder surgery today. With Brisbane knocked out of their chance of a title defence, the 26-year-old will go under the knife earlier than first expected to give him a greater chance of a healthy start to 2027. A possible shower for people's day today. We've got a top of 25 degrees. The sky's then clearing across Brisbane tomorrow, sunny and 24. Last days to win family passes to the Ekka. 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
7: Hello, Mitch in the morning here. And if by now you've worked out that I am neither Marto, Margo nor Dan, you're a very astute observer. I'm here because Marto, Margo and Dan popped off to the Ekka after the show yesterday. And last night I got the message, hey mate, you're on early because Marto was issued with an indecent exposure notice at Ekka.

0: We'll explain all at 7:20 Thursday morning. Okay. So, I've got together a bit of my favourite moments from the show, picked the stuff right off the tippy-top top shelf.
1: But in Australia, you can marry your cousin or your uncle or aunt.
2: 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Almost really
3: 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Whoa, I don't know about this.
0: So, that's coming up next. Perhaps after the inappropriate song choice of I Was Made For Loving You. Bardo, Margo and Dan, Brisbane's 104.5. 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

0: the star child, the demon, the spaceman, the cat. Thanks for getting into the 8-inch platforms this early, guys. Appreciate it. KISS, Brisbane's 104.5 Triple M. We know they are the masters of merch. They'll be headed straight for the KISS show bag at the Eka stand. No doubt. 608, Eka's looking great today. People's Day, top of 24, clear. It's going to be fine right through the weekend. Get amongst it today and enjoy. We're going to check Triple M traffic after we check in with Marto, Margo and Dan for Triple M breakfast. Here's another moment I stole from the Listener app. Just search Triple M Brisbane. You got all this and more.
1: Let's do a quick round of this. Almost nearly
2: incest. Whoa, I don't know about this. What's going on here? This is danger.
1: The Chase on Channel 7, Larry, the other night. This got dropped on the show.
3: This is a fun marriage fact that I learnt when I was doing family law at uni. But in Australia, you can marry your cousin or your uncle or aunt. Is that a fun fact? Well, it is if your cousin's very attractive, I guess.
1: What? Real awkward laugh on the
2: crowd.
1: Was
2: that little Lara the expert?
4: It's kind of fun, but it's kind of creepy.
3: It's a very creepy fact. And Australia is one of the few countries in which there's no restrictions on cousin marriage.
2: You can marry your first cousin.
1: That's actually incest.
5: I think it's the second cousin. I don't believe you can marry your first cousin. It has to be a non-blood relative.
1: No, I've Googled it. Yes, you can legally marry your first cousin. In Australia, prohibited marriages are grandparents, children, grandchildren, siblings, full or half blood. First cousins are not considered a prohibited relationship in many Australian states.
2: You can marry
1: everywhere.
2: Your auntie.
1: So if you've got a hot cousin, you might have to take him to Tasmania or Victoria or something. Maybe it's not here.
2: So you've got a hot auntie, you can have a crack.
1: All this time you've wasted with auntie.
2: No,
1: Gwendolyn.
2: None of my aunties were hot.
5: No, not real hot.
2: No, from Stanthorpe.
1: Now that's actually incest. We do this.
6: Almost nearly incest.
1: My family, Uncle Jim married a chick, right? So just picture in your mind, she's already got a daughter. No blood. So there's a woman already with a daughter.
2: Yeah.
1: Uncle Jim marries the mum.
2: Yeah.
1: His little brother, there's a big age gap.
2: Yeah.
1: This is on my dad's side, marries the daughter.
5: Oh, wow.
2: We're going to need the whiteboard.
1: So now, via the mother, Jim is the granddad.
5: So they're brothers, right?
2: But also,
1: via the dad, Jim is the uncle. So he's a grunkle.
2: Of his brother. Of his own brother.
1: No blood.
5: Wow.
1: I know it's quintessential Nambour, but there's no blood involved.
5: Very warm by that.
1: It's bloody close.
5: We work with somebody who was dating his stepsister.
1: Oh, that explains a lot about the people out there.
5: I'm not going to name any names. And I also...
2: Stepsister's okay. That's not incest, is it?
5: I know a woman that is dating her cousin. I don't know if it's first or second cousin, but apparently it's okay. Like, because they're not blood related or something.
1: If it's not by blood.
5: It's like through marriage.
1: Almost.
5: You know,
1: nearly.
5: Like her,
2: are you gonna
5: her
2: open this
5: aunt
2: up?
5: And his uncle's brothers and sisters are married.
2: Are you going to let people ring up about it?
1: Yeah, maybe.
5: Well, there's a few lines that have dropped down. I think they may have got nervous before they've gone.
2: We're not taking any more calls from Gympie, okay?
1: Or Nambour. And I'm from Nambour. And I get it.
2: Amanda from Redcliffe. Do they understand what we're talking about?
1: It was from The Chase. Yeah. They're talking about you can marry your cousin. That's the quiz show on 7.
5: It's a law in Australia. You can marry your first cousin.
2: Ooh, Amanda from Redcliffe. This is back in the 90s. Okay, so she's historically dating it. My friend was marrying a man. Oh, good on her. And halfway through planning the wedding, they discovered they were second cousins. They decided that they loved each other enough and the deposits were non-refundable.
5: they're still happily married. Oh, that's great.
2: That's a good
5: second
2: story.
5: Second cousins.
1: What is a second
5: different
1: cousin?
5: Different, though, isn't it? It's like...
1: Is your cousin's
5: cousin? So I think it's my mum's cousin's child.
1: Okay.
2: Yeah,
5: so
2: that's it.
5: It's, you know, like grandparents were brother and sister, you know, like up the top, then parents, then my parents, and then their children. I think that's a second cousin.
2: Second cousin's okay.
5: Because my cousin's
2: kissing cousins.
5: Children,
2: they always called second cousin kissing cousins, didn't they?
5: Yeah.
1: Did my they?
2: Yeah.
5: Kissing cousins. Sounds yeah, like I've heard of that. I wanted to kiss one of my cousins when I was about 10. Yes, I didn't realise that I was not allowed
2: Stanthorpe,
5: to. But he was
2: mad
5: cute.
2: For it up there.
5: Oh, Donna from Jimboomba.
2: No, not Jimboomba.
1: Go to Donna. Come
5: Donna.
1: On, Twitch, Donna.
7: Good morning, guys. How are you?
2: Yeah, good, we're a bit nervy. We're on thin ice here, I think.
5: We had
7: a weird one. Yeah. So
5: right
7: my,

0: my dad married my mother's brother's wife, so my auntie.
1: Yeah.
0: Yep. So my cousins are my stepsisters.
2: Oh, is that...
3: So this was after your mum and dad split?
0: Yeah.
3: So they were together?
0: They split because of that, yeah.
3: So he was having an affair.
0: Uh-huh.
3: Right. So just repeat it. Your dad and mum split. Then he was having an affair.
0: No. My dad was having an affair with my mum's brother's wife.
3: Yes.
0: Which split them up.
1: Yeah. Jeez. Yeah.
0: So they pissed off together.
1: Yeah.
0: So my cousins are my stepsisters.
2: Oh, now, is there blood? Just make us less nervous here, Donna. Is there blood? Is there blood involved?
3: No, the
2: or
3: only
2: just married?
3: Blood is no, your no mum blood. And no her brother. Yeah. Right. Yeah.
2: Whew, okay.
1: This is like the southern states of the USA. It's starting to get, isn't it?
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If too much 80s is never enough, you need the Triple M 80s station. 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Hey, speaking of Listener, that's a very handy-dandy app. When you're at Ecker, flash that at our Triple M stand, which you'll find under the Ferris wheel on Gregory Terrace, and you can play Triple M's Hell's Bell. It's a lot of fun. Check out our socials for the pics, and we'll see you at Ecker. Speaking of Ecker... Don't come.

0: Big congratulations to Jocelyn, who is currently the holder.
1: The Ecker.
0: Yeah, she is an Ecker Family Pass holder. We got the show bag sorted out as well, Jocelyn, unless some peanut calls in the next few minutes. Tell them why they shouldn't call, Jocelyn. Go.
2: You definitely shouldn't call because you're not going to have a good time at the Ecker this year. You'll have the worst time. And I really need to go because I love the Ecker. I want to see the cows. I want to see the chickens. I want to get my Dagwood dog and my ice cream sundae. And I can't afford to buy the ticket because petrol's gone up. Beer's gone up. It's really sad. And I need to be there. Please don't call Brisbane.
1: Okay.
3: The Ecker's a lot about the kids. Are you taking kids with you in these tickets?
2: Yeah, I'll take my kids. I've got two girls that will come with me. They'd love to go.
0: Girls, we're going through a tough time. I was going to say, Margo, yeah, we need some sob story stuff here. The girl's going, okay.
1: You've got to beg Brisbane, tell Brisbane as to why they shouldn't call. Why do you deserve these tickets more than them?
2: Well, you know, I work really hard, very busy days with my kids.
0: Yeah, everyone's working hard, Jocelyn. You got to. How many hours a week are you doing here? 90?
2: Oh, like 100.
0: Yeah, it's good.
1: How old are your girls, Jocelyn?
2: I've got an 18-year-old and a 16.
4: Incoming caller.
3: Oh, that's tough.
0: Shawnee, in Alex Hills, you weren't buying any of that from Jocelyn, were you? Didn't care.
5: Not at all,
0: Sean.
5: Not at all. I want them so I can take my neighbourhood to half sisters, 4.5, and 1 year old. They've never been to the Ecker before.
1: Oh, first time is Sean. That's cute. Yeah, and kids, they love the Ecker.
5: I go every year with my niece, but her other two half sisters haven't been yet, and Brisbane's got a heart valve.
4: Incoming caller.
1: Oh, they don't have a heart.
3: They'll be buying tickets.
1: Troy.
6: Hey.
0: Jeez, you were not keen on Sean, huh? Didn't like what he did to Jocelyn, maybe? Why'd you roach him?
6: Man, I loved his voice and he sounded like a good guy, but I've never...
4: Incoming caller.
1: Oh, no. Linda in Springfield. She's cut Troy off mid-sentence.
3: I barely
1: Linda,
3: got to know him.
1: Tell us why, quick.
7: Hi, guys. I promised I'd take my granddaughters. But at this stage, I haven't been able to buy a ticket.
1: Oh, no.
7: One's 14, one's 2, one's 4, and they're really angry with Nanny at the moment because I didn't take them camping.
1: A family pass to the Ecker and some cash to spend on show bags would help, wouldn't it, Linda?
7: Oh, that would make their day and get Nanny back into the
0: cookbook. Good work, Linda. The quavering in the boys right now is really working with Brisbane. No one has called in, buddy. You're doing great. Keep telling us, you know,
1: how old are you?
0: Why you need
1: grandchildren? How many?
4: Incoming caller.
1: Oh, no.
0: She didn't go quick enough. She
1: Ben
0: stumbled.
1: In Wakerley. Ben. Too much stammering for you. Just got in there, Ben.
8: Hey, how are you guys?
1: Yeah, you want to go to the Ecker, bud? Tell us why.
8: Oh, absolutely. We go every year and all that. And Mrs. is actually pregnant, so we were going to go in that and just missed out. Unfortunately, we're getting tickets. So,
4: incoming call.
1: Oh no!
0: Right at the death. That was it.
1: Ben,
3: who is it?
1: Pregnant wife, kids. Mark from Regent's Park.
9: Oh
1: what?
9: Yeah.
1: What?
9: Four sob stories they're putting on. Oh, my goodness.
1: Well, you don't need a sob story because you've won, Mark. You're going to the Ecker. We're going to give you a family pass and some cash to spend on the show bags. What's your story?
9: What's my story? Oh, nothing special.
3: All right, we'll have some tickets.
1: We're here, last man standing, Mark.
0: He waited for 3 minutes and called in at the perfect time.
1: Right.
0: That's
1: at
0: my
1: the end.
0: Story. You roached, Mark. You roached everybody.
9: Oh, well, mate, I'm not working real hard, so I know I'll give you a ring.
1: He's like the opposite of everybody.
0: The least worthy
1: winner. The grandma who wanted to take her kids, the single mum with the two kids that can't afford it because times are tough.
3: Hope you're happy with yourself.
9: Oh, mate, you know, I love Brisbane, but hey. What can I say? Go the Blues.
1: Oh, no.
0: What have we done?
1: What have we done?
0: It's a disaster.
1: Well, I hope you love the Ecker. I know that you love Brisbane. Mark from Regent's Park. Family pass and some cash to spend on the show bags, mate.
0: To a dirty blue.
9: Blood love yous.
4: Incoming caller.
0: No, it's too late. It's too late. I wish we could.
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14: 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Traffic lights out, Sandgate Road and Bay Street through Nunda, crash Old Gympie Road around Boundary Road through Dakabin, two car prang on Ipswich Road, outbound in the left lane before Granard Road through Rockley, and a slow run on Gympie Road inbound at Beams Road through Castledine and the Mount Lindsay Highway northbound through Boronia Heights. 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
17: Good morning, it's Maddie Larson with you. Happy People's Day, Brisbane. The public holiday is set to see more than 60,000 roll through the gates at the Ekka today with the Grand Parade to take centre stage. To other news, police are raising concerns about car theft across Brisbane after charging over 960 thieves as part of an operation. The culprits share more than 1,400 offences between them. We're being reminded to park off the street where possible, consider GPS trackers and not keep car keys in obvious places like the kitchen bench or a key rack. A bunch of servos have been simultaneously raided across Queensland as part of a crackdown into illegal tobacco and vape sales. Federal police targeted Metro Petroleum stations across several states yesterday amid a probe into the fuel giant, with a helping hand from Queensland Health and State Police taking paperwork and devices. No employees have been arrested or are alleged to have been involved in any illegal activity. And videos are popping up online of blue glowing water when disturbed around Brisbane boat ramps. Bioluminescence has returned to the River City, but don't be alarmed. Griffith Uni experts say it's caused by a chemical reaction in tiny marine creatures.
16: Triple M Sport.
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17: Despite the Battle of Brisbane loss, Michael Maguire has named an unchanged lineup for the Broncos' clash against the Warriors at Suncorp this Saturday. Meantime, Corey Pakes will undergo shoulder surgery today. And Brisbane.

0: might have to step up its bidding. Two more cities have reportedly joined the race to host the 2028 NRL Grand Final. According to Nine newspapers, Melbourne and Auckland are also interested in hosting the decider alongside Brizzy and Perth. Sydney might lose the match due to a scheduling clash with Pope Leo's visit to the harbour city. A possible shower for people's day today. We've got a top of 25 degrees. The skies then clearing across Brisbane tomorrow, sunny and 24. Last days to win family passes to the Ekka. 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
3: 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Coming up next,
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0: 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We love our Dagwood Dogs. Great excuse to eat one before 10. Ecker is back. If you're heading off to People's Day today, drop by, see Triple M at Ecker. We are under the big Ferris wheel on Gregory Terrace and we're playing Triple M's Hell's Bell. Make sure you've got the listener app downloaded on your phone before you rock up to play for some free stuff. We're going to check Triple M traffic next. 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
1: The war on crime continues and the war on drugs.
2: Who's winning that one?
1: Well, bikies, I think. $14 million in cocaine found near a Queensland boat ramp. 40 kilograms after Rural Fire Brigade were called out to a truck on fire and then later, after they put the fire out of said flatbed truck, a package of 40 kilograms of cocaine was found just sitting next to the truck.
2: Can you answer me? They always go with a street value of what's 40 kilograms of
1: 40
2: cocaine?
1: Kilograms is 14 million.
2: Oh, good. Is that the exchange rate?
1: Yeah.
2: Nice.
1: After the truck fire, they found the cocaine and...
2: What's with the truck fire?
1: Well, I'm not sure. Obviously, someone's, tried to unload it, or there's been a mix-up of sorts, while they've been unloading the cocaine, or maybe in the deal, where they exchange money.
3: Do you want the bloke in the truck? Here?
4: What's going on?
5: I'm just waiting for a mate.
3: Yeah, his truck was on fire. Just waiting for a mate to give some drugs to.
2: We had a boat ramp, did you say?
1: Yeah, a boat ramp. Lots of people in the comments wanting to know which boat ramp, just in case they can help out.
2: Oh, there might be some more cocaine lying around. were they in Inflatable Bay? Does it tell you much of the story?
3: Why are you so interested?
2: This is just a story. We got a truck on fire and bags of cocaine just lying there. Why wouldn't the people who set the truck on fire
1: look like
2: grab
1: they were sort of in like those sort of, like those Hessian mesh bags that you, what do they call the Hong Kong shoppers? The big cheap bags you buy from
2: Samoan suitcases.
1: Yeah, that one.
3: Cocaine carry-ons.
1: Police conducted extensive patrols of the area, including on land and nearby water, and the public are urged to contact police should further packages be located.
3: Oh, right, if you find one.
2: Oh, yeah.
1: Sure.
2: $5 million. I'm ringing the cops.
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7: 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A multi-vehicle crash on Anzac Avenue, eastbound at Oxley Avenue through Redcliffe, St Paul's Terrace and Brunswick Street. Minor delays already as you make your way in towards the Ecker. It's a little slow on the Mount Lindsay Highway northbound at Green Road through Boronia Heights. No problems on the Bruce Highway though this morning. And a nice quiet run for the public holiday as you make your way in towards the city along the Pacific Motorway. 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

0: No whinging.
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1: And it's not even a good
2: one. On a lawnmower.
1: Oh, there were a few problems with it.
2: My car's only like $400 to service.
0: Don't look a gift mower in the mouth.
1: Oh, there was a few problems with it. That weren't revealed to me when I took the mower. Anyway, so it's sitting there and I'm looking at it going, oh, I probably need some fuel because it's been sitting in the car now. So as I pulled up at the servo, I needed fuel for the car. I drive a diesel Land Cruiser Ute. Okay, 79 series.
0: Danger.
2: I see where this is going.
1: Yeah, you see where it's going. So I'm thinking I should put some unleaded into the mower. Going, don't put diesel into the mower. So I grabbed the bales out and I went, shit, it's less than $2 unleaded.
0: Danger.
1: Grabbed it. Yeah, I grabbed the unleaded thing and I put $100 worth of unleaded into my tank.
2: Into your car.
1: All right, and then I went, I won't worry about the mower. After all that, I didn't worry about the mower. I said, I'm not even mowing today. It's all fine. So I get home, and then I had to go only a kilometre. The servo's a kilometre from my house. Park the car.
0: So you drove with a diesel car with a tank full
1: and
0: of
1: it started,
0: unleaded.
1: Yeah, it started. No problem.
2: Well, there might have been a little bit of diesel at the bottom still.
1: I had, I would have had 25 litres of diesel at the bottom of the tank. But it was, anyway, I go out an hour and a half later, and I said, that's never happened in the whole time I've owned the car. I went, oh, you idiot. You

0: made me pay for it, but he just let me know every now and again. You know when you did that? You know when you, every three
1: how
0: or four months?
1: How much?
2: How much?
0: I reckon it was about 60,000, I suppose.
3: Jesus.
1: Clay in your own boat.
2: It's a lot of meat.
1: 60 grand to be Clay. Smallest mistake, biggest damage. What'd you do?
4: Yeah, no, it wasn't me, mate. It was a fellow I worked with. He lifted up the jib on one of the machinery we got. We got a yard in Dalby, and he lifted up the machinery and hit the power line, knocked out the power in Dalby and half the power in Rocky.
5: Oh, all the way up to Rockhampton.
2: Dalby and Rockhampton? What? Can we get a cost estimate, Clay?
4: Oh, mate, I couldn't tell you.
5: No.
1: Hundreds of thousands, yeah, potentially. Clay, now, in the text box here, it says he's made as a reason those yellow men on work sites exist.
2: I always wonder what they're about.
1: That's Clay's mate.
2: Thank you, Clay.

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1: Hey, guys. Mick Fanning here. It's amazing how the ocean can shape the mood of the neighbourhood. If the waves are pumping, the restaurants, the coffee shops, everything's going to be pumping. You're not only seeing people out in the water, you're seeing them in their own businesses. And everyone really looks out for each other. One of my go-to spots is Pasture and Cub. We're there for the ricotta pancakes. It's our little slice of family village life.
2: Square. 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
1: 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Broken down car with trailer on the Logan Motorway eastbound shoulder after Logan Lee Road through Tanimera. A multi-vehicle crash on Anzac Avenue eastbound at Oxley Avenue through Redcliffe. People stay at the Ecker today, so the Bruce Highway very quiet all the way to the Pine Rivers Bridge, and no holdups on the Pacific Motorway between Upper Mount Gravatt and the city. 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
4: Good morning, it's Madeline Larson with you. Police are appealing for dashcam footage after a group of thieves managed to get away in a stolen vehicle. The men allegedly carried out a spate of break-ins across the Logan yesterday morning, stealing wallets, cars, alcohol and cigarettes from homes, a liquor store and supermarket. Queensland Health and State Police have helped raid dozens of servos across the Sunshine State. Metro Petroleum stations were targeted yesterday as part of a federal probe into alleged illegal tobacco and vape sales. No employees have been arrested and the company is continuing to work with authorities. Reports house prices could fall by about 10.6% across all cap cities. The Reserve Bank kept the cash rate on hold yesterday, but has warned of a possible hike down the track, with inflation expected to remain high. And a lucky Queenslander is $20 million richer and doesn't even know it yet. A mystery Harvey Bay local or visitor has taken out half of last night's $40 million Oz Lotto, but the ticket was unregistered, the rest going to a Tasmanian.
3: Triple M Sport.
0: The Moreton Bay Fishing Classic is back with the Vans performing live on the Seaside Stage August 22nd. 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
4: Max Plath admits the Dolphins were caught by surprise at times by the Broncos despite the weekend's win. With a final spot now locked in, the Finn star says their focus is turned to this Friday night against the Sea Eagles at Four Pines.
5: Obviously, defensive moments in the game, defensive lapses, but, you know, games like that will happen. We're not too concerned. It's at the end of the day, Broncos are a pretty quality squad. This is our main day to get prepared for the game, so we've moved on and we're worrying about Manly and what they throw at us now.
4: The Finns currently sit fifth on the ladder and are aiming for a top four spot. And Broncos star Corey Pakes will undergo shoulder surgery today. Meantime, Michael Maguire has named an unchanged lineup to take on the

0: Times in the morning, greatest hits all day. Thanks for hanging with 104.5 Brizzy's Triple M. You're home for Marto, Margo and Dan for Triple M Breakfast. 9 right now, we're going for 24 and a bood full of sunshine for People's Day at Ecker. And only Triple M has got your free Ecker family passes. Win them tomorrow at 8:40 and then all day at work. 12 past 7, we're going to check Triple M traffic after we head to the grand opening of Marto Mart.
1: This time yesterday, you revealed to us, Marto, some amazing news. 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
2: All right, so those little blokes on motorbikes with the backpacks taking pizzas at night time, they're doing nothing during the day, so they may as well get those 40 mil screws and over to see me.
3: Yeah. I had a complaint from Total Tools. 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
1: Were you really sorry, though? 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
3: Have I?
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3: Margo, do you know anything about this?
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4: He's not delivering Marto's magic, is he?
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5: You've heard of Easy Mart. You've shopped at Kmart. And who could forget the Quickie Mart?
6: Thank you for coming. I'll see you in hell.
5: Now, Triple M is proud to present a service that will revolutionise shopping forever. 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Huh? Run out of nails on site? Broken another claw hammer? Flat tyre on the wheelbarrow? Well, with the press of a button in the Marto Mart app, we'll have you...
7: Nope.
5: Nope what?
7: Nope, as in, nope, I don't deliver any of that shit.
5: Oh. Well, what do you deliver?
7: Rum.
5: Rum. Oh, okay. Is that it?
7: Yeah, well, you know, two types of rum. Rum and OP rum.
5: Right.
7: Oh, and I've got 5 black rats. They're warm, though.
5: Okay. Marto Mart, if you need rum or 5 warm black rats, then with the press of a button in the Marto Mart app, we'll...
7: No.
5: Oh, what now?
7: Drank them all.
5: What?
7: I drank all the rum.
5: Right, great. Really good. Yeah, okay. Well, what do we do now?
7: No idea. Hey, can I have a lift home? 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
7: 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You know what I mean? Dearie me, that stinks.
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9: 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Broken down car with trailer on the Logan Motorway eastbound shoulder after Logan Lee Road through Tanimera. A multi-vehicle crash on Anzac Avenue eastbound at Oxley Avenue through Redcliffe. People stay at the Ecker today, so the Bruce Highway very quiet all the way to the Pine Rivers Bridge and no hold-ups on the Pacific Motorway between Upper Mount Gravatt and the city. 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
17: Hey Brendale, Harris Scarf is coming soon. 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

Nepotism alive and well at Brisbane's Triple M. Just giving Bob Dylan's young fella Jacob a run with the Wallflowers. One headlight, 7:24 now. We're chasing 24 and big blue Brisbane skies that we're famous for. We're going to check the roads next with Triple M traffic. And we have more than the most family passes to Ekka to give away in Brisbane. Whether you're chasing strawberry sundae, show bags or sideshow alley, we'll hook you up at 8:40 tomorrow morning, then all day at work. Here's how you're going to win those with Marto, Margo and Dan for Triple M Breakfast.

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1: Slightly more than anyone, yeah, I believe.
0: Oh, that's according to us. We got them right now. We got them including your show bags as well, Ronnie in Norman Park. We said don't call now. You have called. But it's your job to convince Brisbane not to call because you are the proud owner of a family pass to celebrate 150 years of Ecca, August 8th to 16th. Tickets at ecca.com.au. I'll put the timer on here. You've got a few minutes to get through.
1: Tell us why, Brisbane shouldn't call.
2: Yeah. Well, it's actually my birthday today, so it's a pretty good present to start the day off with.
3: Yeah.
2: And, looking forward to taking my daughter and her sister to the Ecca. It's the first time I've ever been to the Ecca.
4: Incoming caller.
0: No one's actually called. I've just played that there because I just can't do that phone line anymore.
1: I'm just waiting.
0: All right, Phil's finally called in now from Nudgee. Phil, thank you. I couldn't hear a word he was saying, mate. Could you?
5: No, mate. But I'm pretty keen on going. I've got the four kids. We haven't been before. So every time we drive past, it's Dags we go this year. But not this year.
1: Ages of the kids, Phil?
5: They're 6 to 18.
1: Oh, God, yeah, you're in the thick of it, mate. You need these tickets and this cash to spend on show bags because it ain't cheap raising four kids, I know.
5: No, I know.
1: Give us, have you ever been to the Ecca? Have the kids not been? Is it their first
4: incoming
1: time?
4: Incoming caller.
3: Oh, it's probably best that they don't go to the Ecca.
1: You don't want to get them sick.
3: Yeah.
0: Al in Redcliffe, you just weren't having any of Phil's sob story, were you, buddy? You just roached him.
6: No, mate. Think of the sob story. Just give me the ticket.
1: Have you got kids, Al?
6: I do have kids. Two little kids. They've never been to the Ecca, so throw them over here.
1: What's your favourite part about the Ecca, Al?
4: Incoming caller.
3: We never did find out, did we?
1: Matt in Chapel Hill.
7: Hello there.
1: You want the tickets. You don't think Al from Redcliffe deserves them?
7: Nah, look, I've got a 13-year-old boy who's going to turn 14 in Ecca Week. He's obsessed with Ferris wheel, so, you know, let's get him to the Ecca.
1: The Ferris wheel.
7: Jump on the Ferris wheel. Get those those strawberry sundaes into it.
1: Delicious.
7: And we'll get to talk to the carnies so he knows how not to grow up.
1: Yeah, pretty good, Matt. 133353, do not call us, Brisbane. Don't call us.
7: Anyone. No one call.
1: Don't call us because Matt from Chapel Hill wants to go to the Ecca with his son

0: Keep going. Okay, Dave, well,
1: no one's rung yet.
0: No one needs to call. I mean, this kid needs to go to the Ecker. He's obsessed with it. He's going to get up there on every ride. He's going to wear a Triple M T-shirt the whole time. He's going to, you know, he's going to do everything. He might even go to the wood chopping events.
2: Are you going to go up on the Ferris wheel with him, or are you just going to the bar while you leave him up there for an hour or
0: no,
2: something?
0: No, I'll be up the Ferris wheel with him, mate. We might take some roadies with us, though, to get up there.
1: Father-son day out together.
0: Good time.
3: Incoming caller.
4: Monique and Jim Boomer, what happened? That's cruel.
5: Hi, guys. I have just become a single mum to two beautiful babies, 4 and 6. Never been to the Ecker, and they are begging a big fee for quite a few years to go.
1: Monique, Brisbane didn't call. You're going to the Ecker.
4: Time's up.
5: Thanks, guys.
4: Good timing from you, Monique.
5: Thank you.
4: Well done.
1: Can't even pick yourself up a cowboy, Monique, where the country meets the city.
5: Absolutely. Could be on the colours. Thanks so much.
1: Hang around the cattle pavilion, Monique.
2: Monique.

0: Man, that's a lot of people who listen to this show.
1: Hey, well, family pasta, the Ekka Monique, and we're going to throw in some cash for the show bags. How does that sound?
2: Thanks so much, guys.
3: Triple M's Lou and Jarch.
4: It's time for another Jarchy Dad moment.
5: Did you touch the thermostat?
6: That is insane.
7: What?
6: It was cold. Just hit the thermostat.
7: Twice.
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7: Go have a look, champion. It's at 22, which we agreed on.
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7: We did not agree on 20, you psychopath. It's winter.
8: What a jumper on.
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5: 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It's big time. The Mount Lindsay Highway northbound, a little slow around Green Road.

Morning, it's Madeline Larson with you. A woman has died in an alleged assault at a Slacks Creek home overnight. Crews were called to the scene around 12:30 a.m., finding the woman in her 20s dead at the scene, with a 37-year-old man arrested. A homicide investigation has been launched and police say there is no ongoing threat to the community. A manhunt is underway for two culprits who allegedly assaulted a man with a hammer in Logan. He met with the two men in Eden's Landing around 8 last night. As he was speaking with them inside,

0: text last night from producer Snowy. Hi, mate. Just back from the lockup. Mardo's been issued with an indecent exposure notice at Ecker today, so we're sorting this out. Can you do the show tomorrow? Should all be right by Thursday. It's not the only time Mardo's been in trouble with the law.
1: The lockup, the watch out. Hey, empty
2: your pocket. I hope you didn't say that to him at the time, because that wouldn't have helped your case.
1: Empty your pockets.
0: We're going to get into that next. Brisbane's 104.5 Triple M. Here's what happened when the biggest star in the world met the biggest guitarist in the world. Lightning in a bottle follows. Get ready for Eddie Van Halen's face-ripping solo on Beat It at the M's.

0: for Triple M Breakfast. Hey, if you spot any dramas on the roads, we're checking Triple M traffic next. Love to hear about any issues. Numbers 133353. 11 degrees now. We've got a pearl off of People's Day at Ecker. 24 and sunny, and only Triple M has your free family passes to Ecker. Pick those up 8:40 tomorrow morning, then all day at work. Our fearless leader, Mardo, leads from the front, which may be why he was issued with an indecent exposure notice at Ecker yesterday. It's not the only time he's been in trouble with the law.
1: You're already on one disclaimer warning here, Mardo, and now we're going to talk about the time you got arrested. You're headed for another disclaimer already.
2: A lot of youngsters in the community hold me in the highest esteem. I don't think I really want to talk about this arrest.
3: Liar. Nobody holds you in any sort of esteem.
1: Zero people.
2: Well, this came up yesterday, and we got these footy cards from the old days. I don't know where you got them from, but...
3: I had an old box. I was in our storage unit clearing some stuff out, looking for something, and I found this box, and it was just full of footy cards.
2: Like 1,000.
3: Yeah, and Wiley's sort of like beyond that now.
2: Rugby league.
3: 15, yeah, rugby league footy cards. He doesn't really collect stuff, you know. So he just plays footy. He doesn't have cards. Mm. So I brought them in here because you nuff-nuffs love rugby league and love footy, so I thought you might love them.
2: It's so funny because they're about 10 years old and some of these players play for different... I got a Trell Mitchell Roosters one.
1: Premiership with Trell. Weird.
2: Look at Paul Gallen there. Anyway, and I told you the story and I will repeat it here because it's not good. It's not great, but it was okay.
3: I must have missed this.
2: Okay.
3: You're telling the story.
1: So embarrassing.
2: I used to play rugby. I don't talk about that very often. I used to be fullback for Queensland and things were great when you were young. And
3: when you say Queensland, you mean the Reds?
2: The Reds,
3: not just like some Queensland state under 15s team.
2: No, for the Reds.
1: Also the Wallabies, mate.
3: You played for the Wallabies.
2: Yeah. Anyway, so they used that. There was one year, it was like mid-80s, mid-late 80s. We had our own footy cards, okay?
3: And Did you have a footy card?
2: Yeah. It's all right. So after the game.
3: Do you still have it?
2: And we were amateurs, so we enjoyed our life. We had fun. Okay, after the game, you'd have a big piss up with the other team.
3: You didn't get paid.
2: Didn't get paid.
3: No.
2: And we'd have a big piss up with the other team, and it'd be free drinks, and then we'd go down the back, and there'd be, Ballymore used to be like a nightclub after the game, and you'd wait there until 7:30, then you'd go out.
3: Is this where you used to light your hairs on fire? And
2: no, that was when you'd go out later.
3: Right.
1: Flame on, baby.
3: Flame on, Mardo.
2: Don't forget, I told you about all the people that hold me in tremendous esteem.
3: Sorry, yes, of course.
2: And they don't need
3: and
2: to
3: And you
2: hear.
3: Are now the Reds ground announcer, so That's you right. need to keep it
2: A lot
3: tidy.
2: Of the kiddies go, there he is, look at that bloke. All right.
1: If the Reds were the premiership, flame on, baby.
2: All right, so I'm about to leave Ballymore, and we were going to a place called Bonaparte's, which Gary Balkan used to own, up there at St Paul's Terrace.
3: Take me back, what year are we?
2: 86-ish. About 86, it was off. Woo. And chicks were digging us, and everything was great. A mate of mine, Corno, his name was. The Corn came up and he said, here you go. And I have my Queensland blazer still on. And he said, here you go. And he handed me 17 or 18 of my own playing cards. He'd been walking around the bar picking. People had been standing on them. You know, people go, oh, here's a footy card. And they just throw them on the ground. He picked them all mine up and gave them to me. I said, oh, good on you, mate. And put them in my pocket. Okay. I then drove my Gemini, I think I was driving at that stage.
3: To the Gemini.
2: Okay. And
1: Cyber.
2: Yeah. And at the bar I didn't get, and I only lived 800 metres away, and I got in the car and drove home. That was a very bad thing to do.
3: When did they bring the alcohol?
2: It was 0.08 at that stage.
3: 0.08.
2: Yeah. And they got me. And so they take me in.
3: Is this the one where you got out of the car parked and threw your keys in the bush?
2: Yes.
3: Yeah.
2: And I said, well, I couldn't have been driving.
3: I don't have the keys.
2: Have I told you this?
1: Is he the original just waiting for a mate?
2: All right. No, but then I threw them out.
3: Yes.
2: Yeah, it took me about 4 hours the next day to find them at spring, you know, in this bush. Anyway,
4: I'm just waiting for a mate.
2: Also, I reclined the seat and lay down.
3: To sleep.
2: No, so they couldn't see me because they went past and then I said, shit, they're doing a Yui. So I pulled in thinking they won't find me here and they just, how embarrassing having the torch. Oh, hello. Anyway.
1: Well, right. Wait for a
2: they
1: mate.
2: Take me to the watch house down the road here at Mackeson Street. Okay, and process me and stuff. I said, yeah, sorry.
1: It's what you deserve.
2: Yeah. I was only point something or other. One something. Anyway. The guy, the big fat sergeant at the lockup, the watch out, he emptied
3: your pockets. I hope you didn't say that to him at the time, because that wouldn't have helped your case.
2: Empty your pockets. And I reached into the one where all my playing cards were, and I went, oh, and I pulled my hand out without, he said, what's in there?
3: Suspicious.
2: What's in there? I went, nothing. He said, come on, mate. And I pulled it out. I put all my 17 playing cards of myself.
1: Awesome.
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1: 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Not a bad run on the majors this morning with People's Day at the Ekka today. A little slow around Brunswick Street, St Paul's Terrace, Bowen Bridge Road heading towards the Ekka. Kessels Road, bit of traffic eastbound at Logan Road through Upper Mount Gravatt. The M1 southbound on the build from Upper Coomera to Gavin. And the Mount Lindsay Highway northbound through Boronia Heights. 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

0: Brizzy's 104.5 Triple M, 7:55. Pretty decent run on the roads. Fresh Triple M traffic in a jiffy. This is Marto, Margo and Dan for Triple M Breakfast. The show for listeners who have
1: fell in a hole.
0: And you're going to love what Redrick from Meadowbrook has done to fall in a hole. Check this out.
2: God, I felt terrible yesterday. A girlfriend of Kath, she's also the godmother of our daughter, Hillary. She's been waiting a year for me to get back and finish a couple of carpentry jobs I was doing at her house. Because I've been at my daughter, Hillary's house, and the godmother couldn't say, hey, come back and finish all these jobs. I'm back over there. She got me lunch yesterday, okay? So I'm working there. So I'm just doing it as a friend sort of thing. One of my wife's oldest friends from Rockhampton, she brought down the side of the house and it's on the side of a hill. I was building a new set of stairs and I had, you know, her stairs, one end's connected to the house, the other end's connected to the ground.
3: Yes. Mm-hmm.
2: I dug the two holes. I was ready to go to drop them in and she came and got me a chicken roll and she fell in the hole. It's not funny.
3: Oh, she fell in health and safety.
2: Yeah, I know. Anyway.
4: Hang on, you got traffic cones in the back of the ute. You never use them when they need to be used.
3: Yeah.
2: She stood on the side of the hole and fell in, and I had to help. Oh, you're right now.
3: To help her out.
2: No, and then I said, shit, what's happened to your finger?
3: Oh, no.
2: The little pinky finger's out at an angle. I said, oh, shit, that's a dislocation. Do you want me to pop it back in? She's a nurse. She said, oh, no, I'll go up the road. The friend's up the road. She can help. I said, all right. Then she had an x-ray, broken, fractured and dislocated, and they couldn't pop it back in.
3: Bugger.
2: Now, in a hole.
4: Are you on the record thinking this is not funny? You said it's not funny, right?
2: It's not funny. I don't want anyone getting hurt.
4: So why did you make this?
1: Fell in a hole.
4: If it's not funny.
1: Fell in a hole.
2: Because Margot said
1: fell
2: that
1: in
2: she...
1: A hole. Fell in a hole.
2: You said
1: fell
2: you had a fell in a hole story too, and I thought it must be happening everywhere.
3: Yeah, the day before yesterday.

0: wiring for my front cables. Fence lights.
1: Yeah.
0: And anyway, I just was bringing groceries in and just wasn't looking right. Fell in a trench. Does that count?
2: Yeah. Do we do fell in a trench tomorrow maybe? And today we focus
0: fell
2: on
0: a hole.
2: Fell in a hole. What do you think?
1: Fell in a hole. Not just any hole. If you fell down a well, I don't care. If you
2: fell in a well.
1: If you fell into a creek, that's a hole. No one will ring, I'm sure, but it's a terrible thing falling in a hole. You go, oh, Jesus.
0: Through your friend's finger.

0: Yeah, I was at boarding school, actually. There's a story that's just come to my head. I was doing an illegal run one night on me pushy to the servo to get some durries.
1: Yeah.
0: And the construction boys have been there all day, and I didn't know, see, because we were at boarding school. So so I'm going flat out at night, probably about 10:30 after lights out and all that sort of thing.
1: No
0: lights at night time, no. Yeah. Anyway, yeah, didn't see this hole, mate, that they'd buddy been working on all day.
1: Oh.
0: It went straight down. It was about 3 metres by 3 metres. And
2: in your BMX?
0: It had a BMX, yeah.
1: Yeah.
0: I made across. Actually, it was an MX. It had a shocky in the middle.
1: Yeah, and?
2: Okay. On your pushy, right? Went down the hole?
0: Yeah, down the hole. Hit the side of the other side of the hole and caved me face in, like, in my nose, took bark off me.

0: he wiped me face off and that, because you bleed pretty much on the face.
1: Okay.
2: There's a lot to unpack with Rick, and I feel like Rick has some really great life stories. I'd love to sit out.
1: Rick,
2: have a
1: keep
2: beer
1: on ringing, mate.
3: Yeah. He fell down a hole at the end there, I think.
1: Dan from Ferny Grove. We can't. I haven't got time for everyone. Look at what he wrote.
3: I think Margo has to read that.
2: Dan from Ferny Grove got drunk and fell into his ex's hole.
4: Fell in a hole.
3: Good gear, Dan.
4: Fell in a hole.

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0: 12:30 a.m. The pair are known to each other. A woman has drowned in Moreton Bay overnight. Paramedics were called to a home a bit before 1 in the morning, assessing the woman in her 50s in a life-threatening condition, but sadly she couldn't be saved. AI cameras will be rolled out at 2 Brisbane pools. They'll be trialled at Runcorn Aquatic Centre and Yeronga Park Memorial Pool to detect signs of distress in swimmers to help lifeguards prevent drownings. The search is underway for a mystery Queenslander after taking out a share in last night's $40 million lotto. The Hervey Bay local or visitor is now $20 million richer and may not even know it, while the other half has gone to a lucky Tasmanian. And we'll have to wait until June next year to start getting all the info from last night's census.
1: Triple M Sport. The Moreton Bay Fishing Classic is back with the Vans performing live on the Seaside Stage August 22nd. Enter now and get your tickets at manlyharbourboatclub.com.au.
0: Max Plath says our Dolphins have a top four spot top of mind ahead of Friday's clash against Manly. The Finns are fifth, already locked in for their first finals in history. Plath admits they have to give it a fair crack.
2: You can't help but get excited for it, but at the end of the day, it's 1 week at a time. You know, you need to make it into the top four and have a real crack, and we understand that, and we've got to have some things go away and win some games, and that's what we're focused on right now.
0: And Broncos star Corey Pakes will undergo shoulder surgery today. With Brisbane knocked out of their chance of a title defence, the 26-year-old will go under the knife earlier than first expected to give him a greater chance of a healthy start to 2027. A possible shower for people's day today. We've got a top of 25 degrees. The sky's then clearing across Brisbane tomorrow, sunny and 24. Last days to win family passes to the Ekka. 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

0: 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That's a show bag nobody wants to see. Look, I'm sure it's an innocent mix-up. We're going to hear the explanation tomorrow morning at 7:20. Couldn't ask for a better-looking People's Day, could we? 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
1: But you know what I thought the other day when I got an email forwarded to me from Stowie, our producer, and it had been forwarded to him by Margo Parker? We are not
2: this is not another scam thing.
1: We're not celebrating Margo enough on air because clearly...
3: What have you done?
1: I think she was angling when she sent us an email about the Legends of Logan.
3: Oh, I got this.
1: Logan City Council campaign celebrating the everyday heroes who make the city of Logan vibrant. Tell me this doesn't represent Margo Parker. Vibrant, strengthens the community through kindness, volunteering and local business. Mm. That is M. Parker.
2: I have thought about throwing my hat in the ring for mayor.
3: Well, John Raven's got an unassailable lead, surely. Isn't he an impressive character?
1: Don't you often race him on the highway sometimes when your cars are next to each other?
2: No, that was Darren Power. That was the former mayor.
1: If there's any way to decide mayor of Logan, it's by having a race at the lights on
2: the
1: highway.
3: Or a run it straight challenge. That'd be another one. Outside, you start at one end of the Beenleigh train station and I'll be the other and let's see whoever survives the clash.
1: So we got this email, Marto, and we thought, of course, we've got to nominate Margo. It's remiss of us not to, so we put together the package.
2: Actually?
1: Here's the package. Introducing our next candidate for the 2026 Legends of Logan Awards, a master of the English language.
4: I think while the iron, is it strike the iron while the pot's hot?
1: No, not that one. No, try again. A master of the English language.
4: Drink responsibly. Only 18's over.
5: Is English your second language?
1: No good either. Moving on. A political mastermind.
4: I could be a part of Pauline Nation's One Nation Party.
1: A mathematical genius.
4: I never get algebra. Algebra. That one.
5: Or English.
4: Algebra.
1: A health advocate.
4: The symptoms of acute rhinocerositis.
5: Rhinosinusitis.
1: Did we mention a master of the English language?
4: Top 10 hardest languages in the world. I thought English was much higher up than this, because first most hardest language to...
5: Hang on. If you're Margo's English teacher, 1-3-5-3, you should never be paid.
1: An inspiration to children.
6: You better hurry up. I drove all the way down the highway to be here.
1: Please welcome your 2026 Legend of Logan nominee.
5: 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Do you remember have you ever been stuck somewhere? 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
4: 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Bend over and let me spank you.
1: Well done, Margo.
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1: Well done, buddy.
3: Oh, you've beaten that trampoline
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3: Sure,
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8: 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A breakdown on the Logan Motorway eastbound after Bow Desert Road through Druvale. Starting to busy up around the Ecker now, St Paul's Terrace, Brunswick Street, the Inner City Bypass, Bowen Bridge Road coming towards the Valley. Very slow going too from both directions as you make your way in towards the Ecker today. Not a bad run coming down the Bruce Highway. 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

0: Wicked.
1: Jeez, no one was hurt.
0: Didn't seem to be. Oh, there was a lot of pride. It was full of Besser blocks. So he probably had 20 ton or something on the, I don't know, truck, he might be able to tell me. But what happens? Have you ever had your brakes fail? We got rid of Kath. Kath had a Jeep Wrangler. Brakes failed on it. She went straight through a T-intersection and just shut it down. I can't even remember how she saved herself. And she went, right, that's it. I'm sold the car straight away. Done. She fixed the brakes first.
2: That's a good phone topic, though. 1-333-53.
0: When did your brakes fail?
2: Yes, let's go.
0: It's an awful, awful experience, especially on a hill. Like a lot of truckies coming down that Toowoomba Range, they may have had their brakes fail. That's why they've got those offshoots so you can save yourself.
2: Lukey in Brisbane City was coming down Mount Tambourine in a bus.
0: Oh,
2: is
0: no.
2: that right, Luke?
0: Oh,
2: what happened, mate? Keep going.
3: You never forget the feeling in your stomach when you pump those brakes and they go flat to the floor.
0: And
3: it was a 7 a.m. bus run, top of Mount Tambourine start, finished down at Coomera. Yeah. I had about 20 kids in the bus, got almost down to the bottom of the range, and they failed. And I went, oh, what do I do? What do I do? I tried the handbrake, like down the gears, down the to gears. One and two.
0: Yeah.
3: And I slowed it down enough, but I still ran through the intersection at the bottom of Tambourine into the back of a car. But I got all the kids to brace themselves, and it was a seat-belted bus. So,
1: How scary. Did
0: you have your hand on the horn while you're doing all this other stuff?
3: I had, absolutely everything. Yeah. And the language, so the kids learnt a few nice new words.
0: Oh, I reckon they might have known them.
2: Now, Luke, did you get some sort of award or commendation?
1: Bravery medal.
2: Yeah, you've saved a bunch of people with a heart.
3: Back in the day, I won't name the company, but you were accused first.
0: Oh, you were to blame.
1: Oh, guilty before proven innocent.
3: Always, the driver's always in the wrong. Yeah, but you know what? The company was red-faced. Lack of maintenance, Margot.
1: Yeah, see, that's what I'm saying. We need to PSA everybody so that they can go and get themselves sorted if they've been putting off the brakes or it needs a service
0: or
1: something.
0: Isn't PSA the test you have for prostate?
1: It could be. It's also a public service announcement.
2: Again, like your drum lines and your brakes and everything, make sure you get your internal brakes sorted as well, your prostate. Just look after yourselves. I've never heard PSA used as a verb. It's quite incredible.
0: Jason from Ipswich.
1: Well, anyone was going to do it. It was going to be me, right?
2: It's you.
0: Jace, what happened when the brakes failed?
4: Mate, I was working for a farming company out of Gatton Bypass before the bypass was built. And we used to have to go from one side of the highway to the other.
0: Yeah.
4: This particular day, I'd loaded up probably about 50 irrigation pipes on a farm trailer. Drove down old mate's driveway, got to the end of the driveway and went straight through the double intersection of the Gatton Bypass.
0: Oh, cars going 100 k's each way.
4: Yeah, mate, just dodged straight between them.
1: What happened?
4: Kept the power down and went straight across. Lost a couple of pipes when I hit the drain on the other side.
1: Jesus, obviously you're okay, Jace.
4: Yeah, I just couldn't get off the tractor because me bum cheeks were clenched that hard to the seat. I couldn't get off for about half an hour.
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2: 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Slow going on Kingston Road this morning, eastbound around Logan Lee Road through Waterford West. The run on the Pacific Motorway is good from Upper Mount Gravatt all the way through towards the city. No problems this morning on the Centenary Highway as you make your way from Darra all the way through towards the Jindalee Bridge. Looking very quiet this morning and no dramas up and down the gateway. Looking pretty good from 8 Mile Plains up to Mackenzie. Snowy River, Brisbane Caravan and Motorhomes clearance event ends August 31. 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Strike up a deal at Snowy River Brisbane, Pacific Highway, Tanimera. 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

0: Good morning, it's Madeline Larson with you. A woman has been found dead in a Slacks Creek home early this morning with a man known to her arrested. Crews were called to the scene around 12:30 a.m. with the woman in her 20s found unresponsive, sparking a homicide investigation. The 37-year-old man is assisting police. The search is underway for two men after an alleged hammer attack in Logan. The man in his 20s met with the pair in Eden's Landing around 8 last night, meeting in his car before he was allegedly attacked with a hammer and a large quantity of cash was stolen before they then crashed. They fled the scene while the man was taken to PA Hospital with a head injury. Adults who breach bail could be sent straight to jail under major changes being considered by the state government. The proposal would expand Queensland's existing breach of bail laws, which currently target serious offences committed by young offenders. It follows the death of a Cairns woman. Glowing blue water has returned to the River City. The bioluminescence created when the water is disturbed at night, caused by tiny marine creatures. Videos have been popping up online of the mesmerising glow at Brisbane boat ramps. And ECHA organisers are expecting 60,000 people through the gates this People's Day as Brisbaneites enjoy the day off.
1: 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The Moreton Bay Fishing Classic is back with the Vans performing live on the Seaside Stage August 22nd. 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
0: Despite the Battle of Brisbane loss, Michael Maguire has named an unchanged lineup for the Broncos clash against the Warriors at Suncorp this Saturday. Meantime, Corey Pakes will undergo shoulder surgery today. And Brisbane might have to step up its bidding. Two more cities have reportedly joined the race to host the 2028 NRL Grand Final. According to Nine newspapers, Melbourne and Auckland are also interested in hosting the decider alongside Brizzy and Perth. Sydney might lose the match due to a scheduling clash with Pope Leo's visit to the harbour city. A possible shower for People's Day today. We've got a top of 25 degrees. The skies then clearing across Brisbane tomorrow, sunny and 24. Last days to win family passes to the ECHA. 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
2: 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Brisbane ass.
3: Ahoy, ahoy. Mitch in the morning, just playing some of my favourite moments from Marto, Margo and Dan that I found on the Listener app. Just search Triple M Brisbane. You can do the same. We're going to investigate a phenomenon called...
4: This is called frogging. Have you seen this?
5: Called what?
4: It's called frogging.
5: I heard about frogging. A case in New York last year.
4: P-H-R-O-G-G-I-N-G. Strangers live in the roof of other people's houses.
6: But do other people know they're living up there?
3: No, they don't. There's been a case here in Australia. We unpacked that. You're not going to believe what gives the intruder away. That's next. Brizzy's Triple M.

0: 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Superb weather today for People's Day. 14 now, we're going for 24. And if you're heading to Ecker, come see Triple M. We're by the big Ferris wheel on Gregory Terrace. 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When you rock up to see the Triple M team, all you need to do is have the listener app on your phone. You can win some cool free stuff. And only the M's have your free family passes to Weka. You can win those 8:40 tomorrow morning, then all day at work. Marto, Margo and Dan do Triple M breakfast.
1: I'm watching that Channel 7 news, just not paying much attention. And then this headline hits and I went, what?
2: An Adelaide grandmother has discovered a stranger living in the roof of her house. She'd been hearing noises for months. And when police investigated, they found the man had been making himself at home with a bed and food from the kitchen.
1: Housing crisis.
3: This is called frogging. Have you seen this?
1: Called what?
3: It's called frogging.
4: I heard about frogging. A case in New York last year.
3: P-H-R-O-G-G-I-N-G. A reality TV craze where strangers live in the roof of other people's houses.
1: But do other people know they're living up there or they rent it out to them?
3: No.
4: There was New York guy had to set up a camera and lo and behold, some bloke comes out of the roof.
1: All right. Well, it's come to Australia and she thought it was a creature.
5: I started hearing things in the roof, but at first I thought it was a possum. My cat started getting distressed about looking up there. Lots of different things, items went missing, but I thought, no, maybe I've misplaced them.
1: All right. So he was obviously coming down during the day
3: when
1: she wasn't there. And then the cat apparently, we should just look up at the manhole and then this.
5: There was this humongous bang. It sounded like somebody had almost fallen through the roof.
4: Because somebody probably had fallen through the roof.
3: Fallen through the roof.
1: Chipped over. And then this.
5: He started hearing when he fell. I was even too freaked out to ring the police at that stage because I thought if I made a noise, whoever was up there would come down.
1: Well, hold on. Why don't you walk outside of the house and ring the police? But no. Anyway, a lot of stuff missing.
5: The bed, tins of food, crockery, cutlery, shoes and drugs.
1: That's what was up there.
4: She missing her
1: marijuana. No. That's what he had when they finally got up there.
4: Oh God! I thought she just nicked a bed.
3: I thought that's what was taking from her place.
1: No. So he had all that set up there, and there was insulation. If you've ever been hit by those needles, insulation.
3: That's awful.
1: But no, I don't know. He was desperate, and of course you got to go to the toilet.
4: Oh no!
5: The toilet seat was up on several occasions, and there was fresh contents in the toilet.
3: He wasn't flushing.
5: Fresh contents in the toilet.
1: That'll
3: do. And he left the toilet seat up. Which one's worse?
1: If you're up there trying to trick somebody that there's nobody living in the house, you don't have a wee. Put the seat down, mate.
4: How old do you have to be to go, what, was that me?
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0: 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Traffic lights on flash on Robinson Road West and Railway Parade through Geebung. Some slow going at the moment as you make your way through the valley, Brunswick Street in particular. Slow run 2 at the moment on St Paul's Terrace, also along Bowen Bridge Road, the Inner City Bypass and all roads around the R&A Showgrounds. Bit of traffic 2 on Wembley Road both directions between Barden Road and Ewing Road through Logan Central and also Beanley Road eastbound at Nathan Road through Runcorn. 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

0: Green Day, Brizzy's 104.5 Triple M. Their new movie opens real soon. It's called Nimrods, a Green Day comedy. It's about this band who tries to get a support gig with Green Day. Looks like a lot of fun.
1: We just wanted to give you this.
2: That's our demo.
3: Anal OG dogs?
1: No, it's analog dogs.
3: Is that your phone number on there?
1: Yeah. We just met Green Day.
3: Liars.
0: Yeah, that opens in cinemas this week. Mitch in the morning here, Informato, Margo, and Dan. You can catch up with those legends anytime you want. Don't have to wait till they're on the road.

0: 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You can check them out on the Listener app, LISTNR. It's where I stole this moment.
1: Unsurprisingly, I'm going to say for Triple M, a lot of people have got in touch, 133353 or on the phone.
2: Can we read Steve before we go to the phone? Steve from Rochdale South. Thanks, mate. My wife Emma likes her wine and sometimes gets up naked and sits on the couch in the middle of the night to have another one.
3: Oh, that's interesting.
2: Yeah, there's a phone number we could probably give out. One night she fell asleep and my 16-year-old son came upstairs and sort of looking like a roast chicken on the couch. Wow.
4: Always roast remember chicken. To drink responsibly.
2: That's rough on roast chicken.
3: I'm not sure if I want to, if I'm laying there naked, want to be described as looking like a roast chicken.
1: What, with your little hands, like up, you know, like little wings.
2: I'll have a wing and a breast.
1: Kevin in Caboolture, did you see a parent nude or are you the parent?
5: No, mate, I was the parent. I was at my sister's wedding in 2008. And I was wearing a full kilt and we're up on the dance floor and my little four-year-old daughter was dancing with me. Next thing she knows, she's fallen over and landed right between my legs. Looked up with shock of horror and gone, oh, my God, Dad, you're wearing your undies.
2: Oh, dear.
5: In front of, like, 60 people at the top of her voice.
3: Kevin, why were you wearing a kilt? Was it a Scottish wedding you were attending?
5: Yeah, very much Scottish wedding. My grandfather was Scottish, so I was full regalia, the whole kilt.
2: Does anyone know why they don't wear undies?
3: What is the concept of not wearing underwear?
1: Bloody hot. Tartan's bloody hot, Kevin.
5: No, I don't know, but I tell you what, they're bloody warm and comfortable when you start wearing it properly.
1: I did that once for a wedding and they had disposable cameras. Yes. There were a bunch of blokes in kilts. Can you imagine what
2: took your photos up.
1: The whole disposable camera was just under people's kilts.
3: Marika in Regent's Park, 133353. Was it you that got caught out in the nude?
6: No, not me. Parents.
3: So. Oh, you saw your parents, did you? Tell us what happened.
2: Mama, get the boobs out.
6: Oh, no, wait for this. Yeah. So let's say I am scarred for life. This is premeditated by both of them.
2: What?
6: I'm staying there for a weekend and I'm doing paperwork or whatever because they're elderly.
3: Oh, this is recent, Marika. You're an adult and your parents are elderly and they premeditated something while you were there on the weekend. Your phone line's not 100% great, so keep going.
6: Yeah, sorry. Is that any better?
3: Yeah, that's perfect. Thank you.
6: So they decided to, Mum had had a shower and they're yelling at, Marika, come here quick. So I raced out of the bedroom, stepped further behind Mum and says, hey, guess what? This is what you're going to look like. Mum whips the towel open and this is you.
2: Don't look now, your mama's got her boobs out. Gravity's a hell of a

0: thing, isn't it?
1: That's uncomfortable, Marika. Was yours, did you say your stepdad? So you're not only witnessing your mum in it, what, are we talking 70s, 80s?
2: She was about 75 at the time. Close, but they'd premeditated this and they were going to see what I look like when I get older, and I'm currently my 50.
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0: Pacific Highway, Tanimera. A two-vehicle nose-to-tail crash on the Bruce Highway northbound shoulder before Settlement Road at Narangba. Delays are back past Boundary Road already. Traffic lights on flash, Robinson Road West and Railway Parade heading through Geebung. Plenty of traffic around the R&A Showgrounds now coming along Bowen Bridge Road. The inner city bypass coming through the valley as well. And the rundown, the Pacific motorways looking pretty good from Upper Mount Gravatt all the way to the city. 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

0: Good times, greatest hits, Brizzy's Triple M, Homer, Mardo, Margo and Dan for breakfast, who went off to cover the Yakka yesterday. Turns out Mardo didn't cover everything, though, because he was issued with an indecent exposure notice. That's a show bag that nobody wants to see. I'm sure it's an innocent mishap. All will be cleared up 7:20 tomorrow morning. Then you can win your free family passes to Ekka and keep it on all day at work. 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Thanks to RedZ. We do loans for the self-employed. One trick, great trick though, visit redz.com. Australian Credit License 3-1-1-2-8. Coming up next, the song I can't wait to see the most in 115 days when Triple M brings the Gunners to Suncorp Stadium.
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3: 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Happy birthday to Dire Straits' Mark Knopfler, 77. On this day in 68, Led Zeppelin play together for the first time. Magnificence is born. 78, The Angels release the Face-to-Face album. 89, Johnny Diesel and the Injectors Rock Festival Hall in Brisbane for Triple M, 1991. We hold our fingers in that rock and roll way as Metallica released the Black Album. And on this day in 94, Woodstock 94 happens. Green Day put on the show of a lifetime. 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